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John Legend, Love Me Now, Milk and Sugar, Miriam Makeba with Pata Pata. How's it going? Are you awake? Is jy lekker? Dit is 'n Vrydag, die hele dag. Vrydag my nou, Vrydag my later. For now, yesterday we celebrated hard, you know, celebrating, you know, Team South Africa, Bafana Bafana. Right now it is USA versus Turkey, now live on the big screens in the FIFA World Cup in Los Angeles. It's the final Group D clash, where the USA already through to the knockout stages after winning their first two matches, while Turkey will be looking to finish their campaign on a high. I'll keep you updated with all the key moments as the morning unfolds. Music coming up by Ella. I've got some Rihanna with Don't Stop the Music, which I want. This is J-Hope, Miguel, Sweet Dreams.

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Jacqueline FM. This morning's the Mac at a party with you till 6. Music by Shamiz. I love your smile. Love your smile. Love your glimlach. Okay. In the first 2 minutes of the game, the USA scored their first goal. Will this be another high scoring game? As Turkey decided not to leave the World Cup without beautiful scars and retaliated with a goal from their side. So it is one for the US, Turkey at one. There is Amy Jones with a game, feel good music all the way. Alessia Cara, Scars to Your Beautiful Ladder for You.

0: Are you going out tonight? Or are you coming out tonight? It is the Zoo. It's about damn time. Let's play the music by Alessia Cara, Scars to Your Beautiful, not forgetting Amy Jones with A Gang. Good morning and welcome to Mornings with Mac Ravapali on Jacaranda FM from 4 to 6 a.m. I'm so glad you've chosen to start your day with me. Whether you're on the road, heading into work, you know, still working that night shift, or just easing into your morning, I've got great music, good vibes, and feel-good moments to keep you company. This is your number one feel-good station, Jacaranda FM. All right, still lined up for you. I've got some Shaggy, some Robin Thicke with Looking Lovely, some Ventil Barn with Orns. But hold on, let me do this first.
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6: 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Now, inspired by a dream he had after losing his mother, here is Train. 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

0: This music by Bruno Mars. What do you mean? No, wait, hold on. Bruno, what are you saying? You wouldn't do the same. Ah, I get it now. Ooh, you never do the same. It's Grenade. No, no, no, no. Oh, yeah. All right, so on the other side, in your FIFA World Cup, it's Paraguay versus Australia, sitting on no. Both teams are on equal points in Group D and competing for a second spot in the group, with the United States already through to the next round as winners and Turkey eliminated. It's 2 for the USA and 1 for Turkey. Hier gaat ons nou 084-850-0942. Jy weet waar ek is, jou vrijdagochtend raaisel net na 5 in jou 5 uur wereld en jou vrijdag feel good song. Ek dink ek gaan iets local kies, something to sing along to. Maar die vraag is, are you awake and ready to head straight into the weekend? Ever sent a text and then spent the next 5 minutes wondering if you should have kept quiet? Now, this is one of those songs that will have you thinking about it. It is the Sugar Babes coming up next.
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2: 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Oh, I can't believe.
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0: Can I hold you, not tonight, but this morning? To the Vocay Golden Mood, the Sugar Babes about you now, which brings you to 5 a.m. Good morning.
1: Breakfast with Martin Vesta. Martin. I go into this Portaloo. Then I try to open the door and it won't open. Then I hear, ladies and gentlemen, next on stage, Martin Vesta and his band. Oh. Would he scorp a guy dead off?
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1: Here we go, 2 minutes past five. Right here on Jacaran FM, your number one feel-good station. Ja, lekker vrijdag, my nou, vrijdag my later. Zijn pillet ook op pad voor jou. Mijn naam is Merker van Pali. Ik is met jou tot 6 uur op je feel-good station. Nou ja, je top 3 stories op X. Bekluw, wisselaar, 3 dood in skieterij of skietgeveg met politie. Dit lyk of nog koppe kan rol in die tender skandaal waar Cat Matlala betrek word, dit en meer om 5:30. And listen to this. How ridiculous and crazy is this? A second raid on Centurion informal settlement sees, hold on, not just a 9mm, not just a bullet, but it sees stolen military grenade launcher. Yo, recovered. What are you planning to do with a grenade launcher? What is your plan? Anyway, good news is it's been recovered. More arrests have been made. In your FIFA updates, Paraguay, no. Australia, no. The USA sitting on 2. And Turkey, A, waving goodbye very soon with 1 from their side. It's getting messy out there. There's no doubt about it. Your raser is a pot. With the volgende 10 minutes, your feel-good leaky of Lekker Vrijdagochtend. This is Lola Young. Good morning. Hello, Dawn.

Sean Kingston, love it. Mila vir dit musiek van zijn Pelotok net hier op Jack Rand FM. Moet ik zo maken op een polis met je tot 6 uur. If you just tuned in, welcome, welcome. So hier kan voor die wereld, Paraguay en Australië, 0-0. It is second half in the FIFA World Cup. En die andere kant van die screens, Turkije, kan jij dit geloof? USA was op 2-1, okay. Toe kom nou Turkey terug, wat teken jij? Dus score hulle nou een lekker enekie, dus nou 2 elk. What? 2-2 between Turkey and the United States. Dus 4 warm daar kant en ieder kant van die wereld is een beetje starig, Paraguay in Australië. Alright, tijd voor jou lekker vroeg ochtend raaisel op een vrijdag. Are you gonna crack it? It goes like this. In June, I wear ice while my twin across the equator wears sunshine. What am I? In June, I wear ice while my twin across the equator wears sunshine. What am I? Don't think about the song now. I'm walking in sunshine. No. All right, so before WhatsApp and voice notes, there was BBM. If you remember, waiting for that little, you know, that D emoji to become an R, or hearing your BlackBerry notification and hoping it was someone special. Now, this one's going to take you back. It's one of those songs you can't help but sing along to. So whether you're in the car, at your desk, or making that first cup of coffee, I want you to turn it up and start your Friday feel good or feeling good. Here's a feel-good song for the day from my side, from Jacqueline FM. It is proudly local, proudly South African. It is Liquid Deep. Can I be a fairy tale? Can I? Good morning. Sweetheart.

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1: Goal scorer at Tapelo Maseko, so very proud of him. 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
5: Uroiti, uroiti, uroiti. In June, I wear ice while my twin across the equator wears sunshine. What am I? Lawrence, kom ek begin met jou.
6: Hi, hello, ja, ek dink het is wolke. Wolke.
5: Wolke.
6: Groete, bye.
5: Wolke, sê jy.
6: Hey, good morning, Mackie. Martin here from Nelspruit.
5: Thank you, Martin.
6: Now, even your riddle has stumped ChatGPT and Google this morning, including myself. I have no idea. Anyway, have a lekker day and thanks for the cool tunes early in the morning.
5: Oh, man, love it. As long as you're feeling good, well, that's what your number one feels good station is all about. Okay, if you're looking for the right answer, I believe you might have the right answer.
2: Goeiemôre, Mac. 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
5: 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Die suidelike halfrond. Oeh! The Southern Hemisphere. That's the answer that I am looking for. In June, I wear ice while my twin across the equator wears sunshine. What am I? Die suidelike halfrond is jou antwoord. We'll do it again next week, same time, same place. Beyonce, Texas Hold'em. More feel good music.
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0: Ben Rodriguez. Jy moet die R gooi, verstaan jy? Soos R. Top 12 Somba, Beyonce, this in Texas. Listen, by the way, I'm looking at this USA game and Turkey, eh? It's still 2, by the way, for both teams. Paraguay and Australia still sitting on 0. And I'm thinking to myself, yes, let's feel now vandaag in Los Angeles, right? Los Angeles, the city of angels, the most popular and famous people. Badula da, they live there. Hulle behoort, dis waar hulle bly. And I'm looking at this and literally every single a minute, every single 20 seconds, there's a new celebrity just popping through, from actors to musicians. And I'm sitting here, I'm like, I just want to see Donald Trump. Why is he not at this game? Or is he just waiting for the finals? I don't know. Anyway, dit is 'n Vrydag. Breakfast Martin best op pad vir jou. Net na 6. 084-850-0942 084-850-0942. You know what to do. Hoekom is Vrydag jou dag? Why is Friday your day? Share those details with Martin Bester. He'll get to play them out just after 7 this morning. Secret Sound, ook apart vir jou. Op 37942, die SMS-lijn is amptelik oop. It is officially open. Jy weet wat om te doen. Send through that answer. And maybe, who knows, maybe you might be walking away with cash content. Ah, and then on top of that, we've got more news coming through down on jackarandfm.com. Gerda, Colin Chinga down on your sport. Felicity Rieken in your traffic.
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0: Daar's hy, Endrina in Mpumalanga. Watch out for that one. Keep your headlights on, please. It's very important. But yeah, Friday Live, ook apart vir jou. It's a full show. And your chance, okay? Your chance to win your share of that 2 million in the Gold Rush competition. Do not miss that phone call.
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I'm proud to say that this country is, for me, South Africa. We're still celebrating Bafana all the way. The weekend is around the corner. That means Breakfast with Martin Best is lined up for you. Some exciting times. Your chance to win. This is James Johnston. Apple Country is for me. From my kant af, ek sien jou maandagoggend tussen 4 en 6. Net hier op Mornings with Makro for Polly. You have yourself a feel-good weekend.

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2: Daar's baie wat in jou lewe gebeur.
3: So, dit het eintlik begin met my suster wat oorlede is. 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
2: And here's the ridiculous part. That's not why anyone wrote to us.
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2: Not even anything.
4: None of that. What?
2: None of that. Her husband, Tertius, he had an accident. He fell off a ladder. Am I right? 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
3: 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Sy het sy heup gebreek en sy rug op twee plekke. 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
6: Wat is in? In is die begin. Voor inspirasie staan in. In die middel van verbinding staan in. Agter verbeelding staan in. In is die asem voor die eerste noot, die oomblik voor die applous. In is waar jy opkyk en begin leef. Musiek, theater, boeke, kind, stalletjies, alles wat in is. Kom wees in by Toyota in die bos, Humbombela, 2 tot 5 Julie. Kaartjies en info by inniebos.co.za.
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1: This is Jacaranda News Watch with Gerda de Souza.
10: Pretoria begin die naweek met 'n maksimum van 21 grade, Johannesburg op na 19, Mbombela 20.
11: Goeiemôre, ek's Flistie Riek en daar's 'n stilstaan op voertuig op die N1 Noord, dis by Olifantsfonteinweg.
12: In your sport, the live World Cup matches are wrapping up. Turkey just beating USA with the last kick of their match and a goalless draw between Australia and Paraguay, and the Proteas women thrashed the Netherlands by 88 runs in their T20 World Cup clash.
10: Gauteng polisie sê nog inhegtenisnemings kan verwag word na gister se skietery by die Bekloewisselaar in Johannesburg. 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
4: An intelligence information was received about a group of men driving in three separate vehicles around the malls, and they were suspected to be involved in the alleged Rolex gang. The Gauteng Tactical Response Team spotted one of the identified vehicles along the N3 route. They attempted to stop the vehicle, which sped off, leading to a high-speed chase and a shootout between the suspects and the police.
10: Die Nasionale Verbruikerskommissie sê daar is 'n herroeping van sekere Ford Transit, Ford Tourneo Custom en Jeep Grand Cherokee voertuie. 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
4: An intelligence information was received about a group of men.
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13: 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This does not imply neutrality or disengagement, but rather an independent foreign policy that seeks to promote dialogue, cooperation and peaceful resolution of global challenges.
10: In internasionale nuus het verskeie lande hulp aangebied om in Venezuela te help soek na mense wat steeds onder die puin van geboue vermis word. 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
1: Goal scorer at Tapelo Maseko, so very proud of him. I got all of his number. He's not going to answer. They're busy celebrating or getting on a bus or something. But it's fine. We leave him a message. Oh, my soul.
2: What's happening?
1: I think he's calling back. Hello?
3: Hi, Martin.
2: How are you? Aguero.
1: Aguero.
2: That's his nickname. Aguero.
1: Yeah. It's not him. It's AI.
2: Your face.
1: I actually felt so bad.
4: Breakfast with Martin Bester. Weekday mornings from 6 to 9.
1: Payback. Oh, sweet. Revenge is sweet.
2: Except that it's on now. It's on like Donkey Kong.
1: I felt it was on with Bad Bunny.
5: Yeah.
1: I think that was the moment it was on.
2: Okay.
5: The start of the war.
1: Okay. How's it? Welcome. Good morning. So Turkey just beat USA.
5: USA.
1: Does it mean they're out?
5: No. They had already qualified the USA for the next round. And Turkey still finished bottom of the group, but it was with the last kick of the game.
1: Are they through?
5: They aren't, unfortunately. It's the end of the road for them. And I don't think they qualify for being one of the top 8 best third place finishers. As confusing as that
2: what?
5: Sounds.
2: What? Top 8 third best?
1: We're through.
5: Yeah. Yeah, that's all that matters.
1: And we are playing Canadia. That's how you say it.
2: That's right.
5: Canadian.
1: It's not Turkey, it's Turkey, and it's Canadia.
2: Canadia, that's correct.
1: Yeah. Canadia.
6: You know, when you start with that, you're not going to be able to stop saying that.
1: That's
2: because
1: right.
2: That's the correct way to say it.
6: Guys.
5: We should tell the Canadians.
1: Oh. Canadians.
2: That's right.
1: Yeah. I wonder if there are any Canadians listening to the show. Are there any? Have you met Canadians in South Africa?
2: The only Canadians I've met are guys from Neon Dreams. That's it.
5: Right.
1: But they don't live here.
2: No.
5: Yeah, they live here often.
1: The reason I'm asking is because I've got a question for them that's coming up. 50,000 Rand for the secret sound. Lego gives you cash for the morning family quiz. What else? Fat Man is in for Friday Live. Vandaag. Weet je, het is een vrijdag. Is Afrika voel goed? Ek reken ons met so 'n party afskop 'n bietjie later op die show. Met Fat Man. Dis is show by Vrydagoggend en natuurlik is jy die sterre met Friday is my day. Friday is my day. Vrydag is my dag. Los hy boodskap op 0848500942. Let's go.

0: Sienna Spiro now, Die on This Hill. Ayanda sounds a little better. Hello, morning. How's it going? Welcome to your show on a Friday morning. We are excited because school holidays, the reason to get excited.
1: That's right.
0: It's payday weekend, week, what do you call it? Bafana Bafana is playing on Sunday night.
2: Yeah.
0: Tough, bosses. Tough. Cry me a river. Don't expect much on Monday.
1: No. Don't ask for anything. Don't. That report I should have handed in, it's not going to happen.
0: I'm not circling back on Monday.
2: No. One of my daughters reminded me that the Minions and Monsters movie comes out this weekend as well. So.
0: Reason to get excited.
2: Oh, goodness.
0: See, that's exactly why I ask you the question every Friday. Why is Friday my day? Was Friday my day? So many different reasons to be excited. Get in.
3: It's Friday.
4: My name is Emma and ek says, Vrydag is my dag, van ek gaan my rapport gaan kry en daarna gaan ek met my maatje gaan speel en dan gaan ek met my ouma gaan oorslap en dan môre gaan ek partykie toe en Disney on Ice gaan kyk. So baie goed om vir dankbaar te wees en excited.
1: Oh,
0: I love the way she ended it.
1: Yeah. Just baie oulik.
0: Many reasons to be grateful and excited. Good job parenting there. Lekker.
5: Friday is my day because your girl, Sophie, was published in an internationally renowned human rights journal.
0: What now?
4: Yes, Sophie.
0: What now? Well done. Congratulations, Sophie. Let's celebrate.
6: Friday is my day, guys. Hey, Bafana Bafana, guys. Bafana Bafana. Hey, although Hugo Bruce is a stubborn, the guy's going to respond. Martin, watch the space. Bafana Bafana is going to last 16. Kola.
0: That's such a good feeling about this game against Canada. I think most South Africans do.
1: Yeah.
0: We really, really want to beat them.
2: Yeah.
0: I was saying earlier, I wonder if there are any Canadians listening to the show here in South Africa or abroad.
1: Mm-hmm. Yeah.
0: Maybe there are South Africans in Canada listening to us online. That's possible. Because I've got some questions about Canada and Canadians this morning. And also some things that actually excite me about the country.
1: Okay.
0: I'll tell you more about that in a moment. As jy jou stem wil los, 084-850-0942. Let's go.
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3: Jacaranda Newswatch traffic in 90 seconds.
1: Starting off with a stationary vehicle in Pretoria on the N1 southbound at the ramp from Rigel Avenue, then the collision on the N12 westbound at the Rietfontein interchange as well. There seems to be some obstruction as well on the N12 westbound at the ramp to Tom Jones Street, so please be very careful there. In Braamfontein on the M1 northbound, there's slow-moving traffic towards Smith Street. In Fourways on the N1 northbound, a collision onto Malebongwe Drive. You know that's going to cause delays later on this morning. There's also a collision on the N12 eastbound at the ramp to Snake Road, so be very careful in the area. And then lastly, the last collision is in Pretoria. It's on the Mabopane Highway southbound at Block XX. More

0: also a collision on the N12 eastbound at the ramp to Snake Road. So be very careful in the area. And then lastly, the last collision is in Pretoria. It's on the Mabopane Highway southbound at Block XX. More traffic with me, Felicity Regan, in about 10 minutes.
1: Ek sien dat hierdie legend is ook op die line-up vir die Onderberg feest in Malalaan later vandag. Is julle gereed vir ons? 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
0: I'm hearing reports of 5.5 to 6, because they are, ja, yeah. So as enig iemand laat is, hou net vast, Malalaan asseblief, okay, wacht net, dit gaan die moeite werd wees, dit gaan lekker wees. Bekie later is Fatman op die show met the Friday Live. Het een lekker naweek, man. I heard there people talking about Disney on ice and obviously lots of sports. Rugby, not yet.
2: Yeah, not yet. We've got a bit of a lull.
0: Yeah, but we definitely have Bafana on Sunday night. That's a way to end your weekend, guys. We're going to have to pace it. But it's exciting. We play against Canada in Canada.
2: In California.
0: In California, how
2: Los
0: good
2: Angeles.
0: Is that in LA?
1: Yes.
0: That is so cool. Yeah, take
2: SoFi
0: me.
2: SoFi Stadium in LA.
0: And I was saying earlier, I've got a question for Canadians. I don't know if there are any Canadians listening to the show.
2: Yeah.
0: Or maybe South Africans in Canada.

0: can help me out, but I honestly cannot immediately tell the difference between Canadian and American accent.
1: No.
2: Sometimes not, you know. A lot of the time.
0: Am I alone?
1: No, definitely
0: is
1: not.
0: Is it a thing?
1: I think very much so, unless you're doing like Fargo, so all you're saying is air before everything, that's the only time I can tell that you're Canadian.
2: Yeah, and I'm also curious to know if Canadians really do refer to themselves as Canucks.
1: Canucks?
2: Yeah.
0: We have questions.
2: Yeah, got a lot of questions.
0: If you are Canadian, talk Canadian to us and let's see if we can tell the difference between Canadian or American. Play a game called Canadian
1: Or American.
0: I'm sure they love it.
2: They must love that.
0: I don't know. I heard they love that kind of thing. They love the comparison on both sides.
3: Can I please ask the Canadian about maple syrup?
0: What about?
3: Well,
0: is it a thing?
3: Where can I get better priced maple syrup in South Africa? And what is a good maple syrup to use? Because I cannot sell my car every time I want to buy maple syrup.
0: Has it become expensive?
1: No, maple syrup is very expensive.
2: Yeah,
1: maple syrup is very expensive.
2: They have stores of maple syrup in Canada, but like hundreds of thousands of liters stored because of the value of maple syrup.
0: Is it the same as golden syrup?
1: No.
0: No.
1: It's not good.
3: And I want you to please be nice with these Canadians so that we can get maple syrup.
0: We are playing them on Sunday night. We need to beat them.
1: The Canadians. We're going to beat them.
3: Guys, that's not nice.
0: Have you met us?
3: I'm sorry.
0: I'll tell you one thing, though. There's a certain thing that they do in Canada that I really love. It's been on my timeline forever now. It's a very traditional form of singing, I believe. And they do it in a group, in a room, or pubs and stuff like that. And I actually really, really like it. I've started following them for that now. I'll play you some of that coming up. As jy wil saampraat vanoggend, 084-850-0942. Our morning family quiz coming up. If you get a 9 this morning, you win the week and also get 9,000 rand. From Lego, coming up.
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3: We start this weekend with a yellow level 2 warning. That is for dense fog that is expected over most parts of Mpumalanga and that can reduce visibility significantly. Also, morning fog over the eastern and the central parts of Limpopo. Pretoria and Polokwane today up to 21 degrees. Joburg 19, Mbombela, Emalahleni and Rustenburg up to 20.
1: Marzan says, please be aware that the traffic lights are out on Ondakit and Siyashwat. That's going to cause massive delays this morning.
3: Gauteng police say more arrests cannot be ruled out after yesterday's shootout between police and suspected members of the notorious Rolex gang robbers that happened in the Buccleuch interchange. 3 suspects were shot dead and 1 was arrested. And Japanese airlines have cancelled more than 100 flights as 2 tropical storms barrel towards the archipelago. Typhoon Mekala is packing gusts of up to 144 kilometers per hour. Toyota suspended its operations at its plant in Kyushu because of road closures and heavy rain, while Nissan also said it planned to halt some production lines. And with that, we look at our business news.
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3: The rand remains on stronger levels against a weaker US dollar. Meanwhile, the latest data shows that South Africa's producer inflation climbed to 7.8% year on year in May. That's from 4.8% in April and higher than economists' expectations. The rise was primarily driven by higher fuel costs. That is due to the Iran war and the blockade of the Strait of Hormuz. International oil prices have edged back down this morning after a brief rally. That's sparked by news of an attack on a ship in the Strait of Hormuz. The cargo ship was damaged by an unknown projectile off Oman's coast. That sparked concerns about the peace agreement between the US and Iran. And Asian tech stocks sank again this morning. It followed heavy losses on Wall Street. That's where Apple led Magnificent Seven titans lower after Apple announced price hikes for laptops, tablets and other products due to rising costs. Looking at our financial indicators, we're going the weekend into with the dollar at 16 Rand 55, a euro 18 Rand 81, pound 21 Rand 83 cents. Gold still low at $3,995.64 per fine ounce, and Brent crude now trading at $74.30 per barrel. I'm Khadija D'Souza, back with more news at 7.
7: Jacaranda Newswatch Sport.
2: And we saw two more results in the early hours of this morning. Co-hosts USA losing 3-1 to Turkey at the SoFi Stadium, but still top of World Cup Group D. Substitute Kaan Ayhan scored the winner for the already eliminated Turks 8 minutes into added time. So very late after the end of the match officially against a much-changed USA team who still move into the last 32. Australia, they've qualified for the knockout rounds after battling to a goalless draw with Paraguay in Santa Clara to claim second place in Group D. It marks only the third time that the Socceroos have advanced beyond the group stage in 7 appearances at the World Cup. The Netherlands beat Tunisia 3-1 and go through to the last 32 as Group F winners, while Japan and Sweden will join them. The Japanese and Swedes drew 1-1. That means that Japan finishes group winners in their group. Sweden also qualifying with 4 points as one of the best 8 third place teams. Maybe I should break that down a little bit later this morning. Yesterday also produced one of the upsets of the tournament, Ecuador reaching the knockout stage in dramatic fashion, coming from behind to beat Germany 2-1 in New Jersey, and that sets up a potential meeting with England, so that could be a big one. And talking about English football, Manchester City have agreed a deal with Nottingham Forest to sign Elliot Anderson for a club record of £116 million. The England midfielder is said to have a medical before completing his move to the Etihad. And sources insist that the fee is £116 million, which would be a club record with no bonuses attached. Other sources claim the deal is worth up to £130 million, which would represent a British record fee. And well done, Tasman Brits, scoring her maiden international T20 century yesterday in Bristol to guide the Proteas women to an 88-run victory against the Netherlands in a group game at the T20 World Cup. Brits was in sensational form, scoring 114 not out, of 69 balls with 15 fours and 3 sixes. It was the highest score recorded at the World Cup, currently taking place in England, and marked a phenomenal comeback of the highest order by the batter. She had been struggling for form coming into the tournament and missed out on selection for the Proteas' first two games against Australia and Pakistan. I'm Xola Njinga, and that's a Jacka Sport.

0: Welcome to the show on a Friday morning. Man, bring the vibes. Why is Friday my day? Leave us your message on 0848500 on 0848500942. So the morning family quiz brought to you by Lego this week. I love it because if you win the week, you'll get 1,000 rand from Lego for every question you got right. So far, 2 in the lead.
1: That's right. So we've got Carmen Ananda from Littleton, who played by herself. And then we have Andries Squared. So Andries and his son Andries from yesterday.
0: Idrissa.
1: Yeah.
0: All right. So as jy al een aanvat, moet jy 9 kry om die week te vat. Dan kry jy ook sommer 9000 rand. As jy wil speel, eerste woord familie of family to 37942. And it's brought to you by Lego this week.
1: Did you know that Lego Play While Study found that while parents increasingly recognize play as essential for children's well-being and happiness, South African parents identified workload, household chores and homework as the leading barriers to family playtime. I can see that. 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So, what you need to do is visit the Lego Never Stop activation at Menland Mall until the 31st of July for unlimited family playtime. 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Follow the Lego South Africa Instagram page for more info. Never stop playing.
2: It's time.
3: It's time for the morning family quiz. Yeah. On Breakfast with Martin Bester.
0: Mandisa, good morning. Thanks. How are you?
4: I'm good, thank you. How are you?
0: All right, thank you. Kunjani, kunjani.
4: Ndiyaphi, lonjani wena?
0: Akuko into MB. It's Friday.
4: Okay, that's good.
0: Mandisa, where are you listening from?
4: We are phoning from Claremont.
0: Oh, Claremont in Pretoria. And who's there in the car with you?
4: We actually at home. It's my husband and our 2 kids. My husband, Given, Bali, and Part 2.
0: Hello, everybody. Morning.
4: Morning.
0: All right. So, listen, Mayela's from Pretoria. You got to get a 9 to be clear winners this week. If you get an 8, it's going to come down to a draw. Are you ready?
4: Yes. Ready as ever, Martin.
0: On the clock, starting. Name our music feature on a Friday.
5: Friday Live.
0: How many zeros in 1,000,000?
4: 6.
0: Is a pineapple a fruit or a vegetable?
4: Fruit.
0: What type of landmark is Kilimanjaro?
4: Mountain.
0: Yes, which country is Peppa Pig from?
4: Canada.
0: Gayton McKenzie is the minister of what?
5: Sport and culture.
0: Is the elephant part of our Big Five?
5: Yes.
0: What type of animal is a canary?
4: What?
0: Which province is Tembisa?
5: Oh,
0: you would have gotten that one.
5: Yeah.
0: A canary is part of it's a bird. And which other one was there quickly?
6: Peppa Pig.
0: Oh, Peppa Pig is from the UK apparently.
4: Yeah. Oh,
0: it's
4: okay.
0: It's a British pig, not a Canadian one.
6: She's an English pig.
0: An English pig. Listen, you did so well anyway. Who gets the shout out?
4: I'll do the shout-out, Martin. We just want to say thank you to the Jacaranda team. Thank you very much for this opportunity. And yeah, still happy birthday to you guys. Yeah. And we hope you guys have a good weekend, especially now that the Bafana Bafana is won. Thank you so much.
1: Ah, yes.
0: Hello, Becky, Mnandi. Have it a great, great weekend. And yeah, go Bafana. Thanks for listening. Cheers. Eh? Bye, everybody.
4: Thank you. Bye.
0: All right, so it means it's down to a draw.
1: Mm-hmm.
0: Felicity Reekin.
6: Have we got the hat?
0: Mix them up. Yeah. So it's between Littleton and
1: Springs.
0: And Springs. And mix them up, yeah. Ladies and gentlemen, and the winners.
1: The winners is Carmen and Nandale from Littleton.
0: Yeah, which means they win
1: 8,000 rand.
0: Get in your teamwork, quick thinking, family spirit. That's earned you a fantastic cash prize of 8,000 rand, courtesy of Lego South Africa and Jacaranda FM, your number one feel good station. Congratulations, and hey, thanks to everyone who played.
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0: Turner, the best. 9:07 op 'n Vrydagoggend. 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
1: Bye, dankie.
0: Op pad nog, ons het Fat Man vir Friday Live, het gaan een vibe wees.
1: Lekker.
0: Beloof, R50,000 in die Secret Sound net na 8. Ek dink dis tyd, dis een lekker manier om die naweek af te skop. Maar eers, the question was, is there like a cool, crazy game that you invented, that you play with your family?
1: Yeah.
0: Because it's playtime, especially with Lego, and there's more cash up for grabs. I hope you took part in our competition. Let's hear what kind of games we're talking about here. Irene Slubbert, Smolo, hoe gaan we jou?
2: Goed, dit is half, Martin.
0: Dankie, dankie. Wat's a game met julle uitgedink?
2: Don't wake the dog.
1: Okay. Who bad don't wake the dog?
0: And let me guess.
3: That sounds great.
0: Let sleeping dogs lie. Hoe werk our game?
2: So, jy moet voorbij. Ek gaan in Engels verduidelik. Sneak past your sleeping dog without waking him. With a spoon balanced on your head and a biscuit in your mouth singing your favorite song. So if the dog wakes or you laugh or the spoon fell, you're obviously out.
0: My.
1: Yeah. You need to play this with your dogs.
0: Okay. I am so going to try.
3: Yeah.
0: I am so going to try the biscuit.
1: Biscuit in your mouth while singing your favorite song and a spoon on your head.
0: That's all doable. If you had to take the biscuit out of the box or the packaging.
1: Oh, yeah. Immediately.
2: Yeah.
0: It would have made it impossible. My dogs can hear the opening of something.
3: Anything.
0: A can, yeah. A thing from like miles away. Irene Slubbert, weet julle, julle klink nou baie pret. 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
0: Yorkies, they are nogal quite paraat, hè?
3: Ja.
2: Ja.
0: Good job. 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Goed te hoor. Bye-bye.
2: Selfde, tata.
0: Alright, here also is Shalmari Wolmerans uit Rustenburg. Shalmari, môre, gaan het daar so op Rustenburg?
4: Hallo, goed dankie en self.
0: Goed dankie. Wat so game speel julle?
4: Dis die stock game. 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
4: Ja, ons sit baie weird goed. 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
0: It's the sock game, everybody.
3: Okay.
0: The ghost game.
1: These are really good ideas for parents for school holidays, actually.
0: Brilliant. Yeah. Brilliant. Shalmari, dankie daarvoor. Jy kry ook 3,500 rand van Lego.
4: Dankie.
0: Lekker speel, hoor. Bye-bye.
4: Dankie, bye.
0: The school holidays start today.
1: Yeah, they do.
0: Sock game and don't wake the dog game. Can you also do like the don't wake the baby game?
3: Oh.
1: Yeah. Don't wake the parents game.
0: Yeah.
1: Even.
0: Don't wake the parents
3: for the next 4 weeks.
0: Don't wake the teacher.
1: Did you know 1 in 10 families say they don't play together at all? That's why Lego South Africa has launched the Never Stop Playing campaign. 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Lego South Africa, never stop playing.
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1: Goal scorer Tapelo Maseko, so very proud of him. 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
5: This is Jacaranda News Watch with Gerda de Souza.
6: Johannesburg starting the weekend with a high of 19 degrees. Pretoria and Polokwane going up to 21.
2: A collision in Pretoria on the Mabopane Highway eastbound before Eske and Pakhlele Drive causing slow traffic.
7: In your sport, 19 teams so far have qualified for the last 32 at the FIFA World Cup. And there actually is some rugby this weekend. The Junior Box take on Uruguay as they kick off their Junior World Championship title defence.
6: The National Consumer Commission has announced the recall of certain Ford Transit, Ford Neo Custom and Jeep Grand Cherokee vehicles. Ford is recalling 633 Transit and Tourneo Custom models. They were sold between the 1st of March 2025 and 20 May 2026. And it's due to a fault with the wiper function. The commission spokesperson, Peter Ntaba, says Stellantis is recalling 82 Jeep Grand Cherokee models that were made available from 2021 and 2023.
8: The suppliers informed the NCC that the rear coil spring may not have been correctly installed. The rear coil spring may detach from the vehicle while driving, causing a hazard to drivers and occupants of other vehicles.
6: In Mpumalanga, five people were killed in a head-on collision between a car and an SUV last night. It happened on the P97 road between Paddekop and Amersfoort. Mpumalanga spokesperson for the Department of Community Safety, Mweti Musi, says reckless and negligent driving cannot be ruled out.
9: Three of the deceased were occupants in the light motor vehicle. They all died at the scene, along with two other people who include a driver in the sports utility vehicle and the passenger. Four people who sustained serious injuries were all occupants in the sports utility vehicle.
6: President Cyril Ramaphosa says South Africa will continue with constructive engagements with the US despite differences between the two countries. The president reacted in Parliament yesterday after criticism levelled by the US ambassador to South Africa, Brent Bozell III. He commented about South Africa's stance of non-alignment following bilateral talks between the Department of International Relations and Iran's deputy foreign minister. That while Deputy President Paul Mashatile is also in China to deepen ties between the two countries.
10: South Africa remains committed to its policy of non-alignment. This does not imply neutrality or disengagement, but rather an independent foreign policy that seeks to promote dialogue, cooperation and peaceful resolution of global challenges.
6: To news from elsewhere on our continent, in Kenya, police have shut down large parts of the capital, Nairobi, to prevent protests marking 2 years since a landmark Gen Z uprising. Tear gas was also used to disperse groups last night who wanted to hold a memorial march for those killed by security forces in June 2024 and also last year. At least 127 people were killed. And a man that needs no megaphone, because this Australian is officially the loudest man on earth. The 58-year-old Aussie, Joseph McGrail Baitap, has been winning some town crier competitions in Melbourne.
11: Oh, yay! Oh, yay!
3: Welcome to Canberra!
6: But he finally got his name into the Guinness World Records book after hitting a peak of 122.4 decibels while yelling the word now in a radio station studio. That is the equivalent decibels of a jet engine taking off about 30 meters away or of an ambulance siren blaring at close range.
1: I think you could give him a go.
2: I was just going to say, I'm pretty I could hit those.
1: When you shouted at me yesterday, it felt similar.
7: Pretty much like that.
6: 122.4 decibels.
1: Or that lady that starts that promo.
6: Oh, yes, Martin.
1: I mean, every time I get heart palpitations, that thing plays. This one right here. Listen to her.
11: Martin.
1: I mean, that come one. On.
12: Wow.
7: Yeah.
1: Woo. Canada, people. In LA, though, we're playing Canada in LA. What a spooky, super fun story.
7: Mm. Yeah.
1: It's interesting, eh?
7: It is. If the Canadians had done better in their group, they would have played this one at home. But
1: oh, really?
7: Yeah, it gives us a better opportunity.
1: Naughty, naughty.
7: Mm.
1: Now you get LA.
7: Yeah, exactly.
2: What kind of punishment is that?
1: Now you get Hollywood.
2: Yeah.
1: Bafana is going to Hollywood, people.
2: Yeah.
1: Coming up, Pie Vibes, man. This is a Vrydag. Allemaal voel goed. This is a lekker week geweest. It's a good time to be South African. And Fat Man coming and sing.
2: Lekker.
1: So yeah, I gaan vir ons vibes gooi for Friday Live. Net na 8 speel ons vir 50,000 rand op a Friday. And I promise you, I'll get to more Friday's My Day messages next. Get in.

0: Deja now, Austin on Jacaranda FM on a Friday morning. Happy Friday, everybody. What's your reason to be excited about this Friday? This
1: Friday. Friday is our day. Yesterday marked exactly 6 months to Christmas, so who's excited?
2: Wow.
1: And next week, we're little going away to a little bit of Drakensbergs. Looking forward just to having the three of us, a little family going away. And then in 1.5 months, we are finally going to be a married family.
0: Oh, that's cool. That's cool. Not so much the 6 months to Christmas.
3: The countdown to Christmas. I'm like, that's wild.
4: Start early.
0: Get your Christmas shopping in. No?
3: Oh, that's actually not a bad idea.
0: That's a terrible idea. What are you talking about?
5: Môre Martin en Span, nadat ek en my man Jandre Laashaar albei ons vier huweliksherdenking vergeet het, wil ek die liberty vat om vanoggend vir hom te sê, Engel, gelukkige vyfde huweliksherdenking, ek is baie lief vir jou en jy moet 'n wonderlike dag hê. 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
0: Dis Lucinda en Jandre, julle. 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
0: Jessie, ons kan nie wag om jou later te sien nie. 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Ja, vibes op een Vrydag. Ek hou daarvan dat julle al op 'n Vrydagmiddag kuier in Malelaan. It's a good thing.
4: Yeah.
0: Pace yourself, Sunday night people.
3: Yeah, there won't be any of that Sunday night regret happening because you will still be vibing because Bafana Bafana in Canada. So, you know, yeah.
0: The tough choice, carte blanche
4: or Bafana. Bafana. Yeah.
3: You're kidding.
4: Play the carte blanche music and then watch the Bafana.
3: No, don't do that. No, don't do that.
0: So, I mean, talking about Canada, they came up on my timeline. This is a bunch of Canadians, and what they do is, and there's a word for it, which I forget now, but it's basically like a kind of singing where it's a voorsanger, a person would take the lead and then the rest of the group will follow. So okay. It's almost like folk music,
3: yeah.
0: Like Canadian folk music. And the one guy that I thought is pretty good, also a majestic moustache, may I say, I think it's like Quebec French.
3: Okay,
0: if I'm not mistaken. This particular oak is called Le Père Taburn. Maybe. And this is the kind of singing they do. Listen to this.

0: right?
1: That's very cool.
0: It's so catchy.
2: Yeah.
0: Everyone in the comments like, no idea what you're singing.
2: What are you saying?
0: But it's like, it's a vibe.
1: It is very cool. And it gives me very like a tribal sound to it. It's very.
0: So apparently it's quite traditional, very folky. Canadian, French, okay. Certain parts of French Canada.
1: Canada, yeah. Also reminds me of, you know, in Spain when they have the people in Spain sitting with the guitar and then the guy dances and there's it.
0: Right.
1: It's got that very
0: Do we have a version of this here?
1: I don't.
0: I mean, wat sê dit? Kom vier liedjies waar iemand op gitaar sit.
1: Het ons kom vier liedjies.
0: Yeah. Baie mense doen dit. Yeah, so hulle gaan kamp en weg gaan, as ou op gitaar en dan sing allemaal en everyone joins in. I know there are other also cultural groups that would have someone would start a dance.
1: Yes.
2: Yeah.
0: And then you join in.
2: Yeah, I think a fire is critical to.
0: I'm keep coming back to a fire.
2: Yeah.
0: In the Canadians' case, because it's cold there, it always happens inside the oak that's singing. The voorsanger het altijd dop in die hand of lucky or whatever.
2: Yeah.
0: But my usual is like, it's probably like a fire.
2: Yeah, and a guitar. We sang campsite songs and, you know, have the leader or the teacher or whatever lead and then you follow.
0: Yeah.
2: I remember those songs. Eight Opeliyah.
0: That's something I like about Canada.
1: Yes.
0: That I discovered. Another thing about Canada for me, I mean, you mentioned syrup earlier.
1: Yeah, maple syrup, which is shockingly expensive in this country. And I don't think actually tastes like maple syrup from Canada. I think you've got to import the real good stuff, but then you must also give up a kidney.
0: Here's the thing about who wants to do that now today.
2: Okay.
0: Here's the thing about Canada though is I'm always amazed to find out who's Canadian.
2: Yeah.
1: Yes.
2: Always.
0: Famous people, artists, actors that I absolutely love.
2: Mm-hmm.
0: And sorry, but I thought they were American and meanwhile they are Canadian.
1: Mm-hmm. Yeah.
0: So to this point, we'll play a little game coming up.
1: Okay.
0: Yeah, the game is called Canadian or Loser.
1: Oh, wow.
2: That's very
1: shucks.
2: Spicy.
0: Obviously.
2: Okay. Okay.
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5: So she's turning 3 on the 21st of August.
4: No, that is adorable. Let's check. 2108. Time I see this. 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
3: Jacaranda Newswatch traffic in 90 seconds.
1: A stationary vehicle on the N1 southbound at Chris Harney Road. Another stationary vehicle, this time on the N12 westbound at the ramp to the N3. Now we've got queuing traffic in Bedford View. It is the usual N3 northbound towards Van Buren Road. We've also got another stationary vehicle on the N1 southbound after Olifantsfontein Road. That seems to be causing delays as well this morning. A collision on the N1 southbound at Allendale Road as well. So there are definite delays heading towards the Buccleuch interchange. In Houghton Estate on the M1 northbound, there was a collision near 11th Avenue, also causing delays. Then, of course, we've got slow-moving traffic in Pretoria on the Mabopane Highway southbound at the Hairpin Bend and a collision on the Mabopane Highway eastbound before Eskampahlele Drive. More traffic with me, Felicity Regan, in about 10 minutes. Yeah.

0: In 5, 4, 3. Are they only at school until 9, I heard, or something?
1: Generally, yeah. They go and get their reports and then they're out of there.
0: Oh, really?
2: Yeah, so the primary school ones. It's not like a full day of school.
0: This is obviously in the years pre-digital.
1: Yeah.
0: It's still like that today.
1: You still get your report.
0: Oh,
1: yes.
0: Okay. You have to go there.
1: You have to go and go fetch your report.
0: In 2026.
1: That's right.
0: Okay.
1: That is correct.
0: Uh-huh. Oh, fantastic. I love this for all of you parents.
1: Yeah, well, then they all arrive in their pajamas because it's early in the morning.
0: No, have you not been listening? I think we've settled that one. So, we're going to play a fun game, obviously, called Canadian or Loser. So, we'll read out some names and characters, and we have got to guess.
1: Okay.
0: Are they Canadian or Loser?
1: Okay, that's like Canadian accent. Australian, yeah.
0: Yeah,
1: you've got to say
0: A
1: before you say loser. A loser.
0: Is that really a Canadian, though?
1: Yeah,
2: they said after a loser, eh?
1: Loser, eh?
0: No,
1: I promise
0: that's
1: you.
0: Not.
1: Yeah. They do an A thing.
0: Say that again.
1: Oh, you're
2: Canadian or loser, eh?
1: I promise. No, Ethan, stop shaking your head.
0: No,
1: it's true.
0: Not right. That doesn't sound Canadian at all.
2: It does. They speak like they're asking a question.
1: Yes.
2: Always.
1: Yeah.
0: Eh.
2: They don't say good morning. They say good morning.
0: Did I do it wrong?
2: Eh, eh.
0: Okay, that's not right. Oh, so here is a great example of a Canadian accent from Bovril Levine, Avril Levine. This is her.
3: If you want to know what I think that I am, I think that I'm just a rock chick. And I like to rock out. I like to throw shit around. I like to go nuts. I like to lose myself on stage.
0: Rock out. Out.
1: Isn't she quoting lyrics from a song there?
0: Anyway, you see, this is why it's going to be hard, guys. I'm just saying, if you thought it's an easy game, it's not an easy game.
2: No.
0: Are you ready? Okay. Canadian or loser? Keanu Reeves.
1: Oh, Canadian.
2: Canadian.
0: What a Canadian.
2: Yeah.
0: What a Canadian.
1: Yes.
0: Yeah. Must be a Canadian. I did not know he's Canadian.
1: Really?
2: He's too nice.
0: Sorry. The Weeknd, Canadian or loser?
2: Canadian.
1: Canadian.
0: I did not know that.
1: Yeah, I did know that one, yeah.
2: People testify.
1: Yeah.
0: Did you know that guy is Canadian?
1: Yeah.
0: He is like so cool. Kanye West.
2: Loser.
1: I don't know if he's supposed to say the loser.
2: I said it.
1: They can just hear him.
2: Said it.
0: Are you sure he's not Canadian?
1: He's not Canadian.
0: Are you sure?
1: He's not Canadian.
0: I actually take offense that this one is on the list at all. Honestly, I do. I think it's offensive.
1: Okay.
0: Don't start me on this one.
2: Okay.
0: Nickelback, Canadian or loser? Don't. Do not. Do not be one of those people. Don't be one of those people. They're obviously Canadian.
2: Yeah.
0: Don't be one of those people. They are great. It's a great band.
2: Yeah.
0: Stop it.
1: Chad Kroeger is just great.
2: Wow.
1: Yep.
0: I'm not playing this game anymore. All right. Canadian or loser? This is the song.

0: A Licky Boom Boom Down.
1: Yeah.
2: I love that song so much. I love it so much.
1: I don't know what else he says, but
2: definitely
1: okay.
2: Canadian. That's gotta be, it's so good. That's Canadian.
1: Yeah.
2: Is it Canadian?
0: Oh really? So you pulled that face for Nickelback, but you are smiling at this one.
2: It's Informer.
3: Wow.
0: I'm gonna play this game anymore. It's a stupid game. Yes, he's Canadian. But also.
2: No, but is he really though?
0: Is he?
1: He is. Is Snow is Canadian.
0: Who knew?
1: Yeah.
2: No.
1: I had. Yeah.
2: Canoe.
0: Who knew?

0: Licky from Bonnier.
1: Licky.
2: Licky. You know what Snow's name actually is?
3: What?
2: Darren Kenneth O'Brien.
3: Okay, well, now there's...
0: That's obviously
3: Irish.
0: Canadian.
3: Justin Bieber. Canadian loser.
0: Canadian.
2: Famously Canadian.
3: Ah, he's a great Canadian. What do you mean? Last one. Canadian or loser. Jonassi.
2: From the polygamous.
1: I want you to think about it for a second. Okay, I'm going to give you a song to think about your answer. Anybody else want to play the game, Canadian or loser? I mean,
2: Jonassi sounds very Canadian.
1: Jonassi, very. Jonassi, eh?
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0: Teddy Swims.
1: Look, the one thing you can say about us is whenever our sports teams play another country, we do our homework. Remember, we've done that with the Irish.
2: Yes. Yeah.
1: We are absolutely going to do that with the English.
3: The Mexicans.
1: And the Mexicans, yeah. The Scottish incoming as well. Mm. It's going to happen. You need to know your opponents.
2: Absolutely, yeah. I agree.
1: So that you're ready. You know, my favorite Canadian, I think, of all time is, actually, thought about it, is Jim Carrey.
3: Yeah.
2: Is Aren't he Canadian?
3: Yeah.
1: Right?
3: He's one of their best ever exports.
1: Yeah, for the longest time, I thought he was American.
3: Yeah.
1: Because he was like the ultimate American kind of actor vibe and the stuff. Yeah. Yeah.
2: Who knew?
1: What is the name of the Canadian captain? Will you find that out for us?
3: Yeah.
1: We need to know the opposition.
3: Yeah. No, I don't know who the captain is. It's a good question.
1: We are preparing if you're just tuning in. What?
2: I think he would make up a terrible song about the Canadians. A fireside terrible song about the Canadians.
1: Hey, I was our friend. Not your friend since yesterday, but it's our friend. Coming up for you just after 8, a chance to win 50K and Friday.
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7: We start the weekend with a yellow level 2 warning. That is for dense fog that can be expected over most parts of Mpumalanga. That can reduce visibility significantly. Morning fog also over the eastern and the central parts of Limpopo. Partly cloudy over the northwest and fine and cool for Gauteng. Pretoria and Polokwane up to 21 degrees, Joburg 19, Mpumela, Emalahleni and Rustenburg up to 20.
2: So in Kempton Park on the R21 southbound, there's been a collision before the R24 or airport interchange.
7: 5 people died in Mpumalanga last night during a head-on collision between a car and an SUV on the P97 road. That's between Paardekop and Amersfoort. 4 other people were also injured. And the Netherlands have issued their first ever red alert for heat. The warning is for dangerously hot conditions today as a record-setting heatwave scorched Europe. The mercury is forecast to reach 40 degrees in some places of the Netherlands today. 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
3: So the World Cup continues. 19 teams so far have qualified for the last 32. The 3 co-hosts, that's Mexico, the US and Canada, all through, as are some of the tournament favourites, including Brazil, Germany, Netherlands, France and Argentina. From the African continent, South Africa is joined by Morocco and the Ivory Coast. The surprise qualifiers, at least at this stage, Bosnia, Herzegovina and Ecuador, while Switzerland, Japan, Sweden, Norway, Colombia and Australia make up the balance. So looking back at the most recent round of results from yesterday, I think there were 6 matches played yesterday, so quite a few of them. Ecuador upset Germany to squeeze into the last 32, while the Netherlands, Japan, Ivory Coast advanced safely. The Netherlands wrapped up their first round campaign with a 3-1 victory over Tunisia, so they finished top of Group F, just ahead of Japan, who drew 1-1 with Sweden to finish in second. In Group E, Ecuador and group winners Germany met there, and that score was settled 13 minutes from time, setting up a 2-1 win win for the Ecuadorians. Ivory Coast sealed the runners-up spot in Group E after beating Curaçao 2-0 in Philadelphia. Curaçao, the smallest country by population ever to play in the World Cup, will leave with just 1 point to finish bottom of the group. A packed slate of the six games wrapped up in California in Group D. That saw the United States suffer a 2-1 loss to already eliminated Turkey. That was in Los Angeles and Santa Clara. Australia ground out a goalless draw with Paraguay. They clinched second place in the group. Netherlands, meanwhile, will head into next week's duel with Morocco in Monterrey, full of confidence after a, and that's with a 2-1 defeat of Tunisia in Kansas. And Japan's hopes of pipping the Netherlands to top spot were frustrated in a 1-1 draw with Sweden. Team South Africa's preparations for the 2026 Commonwealth Games have suffered a major setback after middle distance runner Luan Munich was removed from the national squad following a positive test for the banned substance EPO. The 26-year-old athlete was initially selected for the athletics team that will represent South Africa at Glasgow 2026. However, just hours after SASCOC officially unveiled its 112-member squad, that was on Wednesday, news emerged that Munich had been provisionally suspended. That hopefully will not detract the team too much. And well done Tasman Britt, scoring her maiden international T20 century yesterday in Bristol to help guide the Proteas women's team to an 88-run victory against the Netherlands in a group game in the World Cup. Britt was in pretty good form, scoring 114 not out of 69 balls with 15 fours and three sixes. It is the highest score so far scored in the World Cup. I'm Colin Jinger, and that's a Jack of Sport.

0: Just Might. What a song, what an artist. 18 voor 8 op een vrijdagochtend. Are you excited about the weekend? What makes you excited? Why is Friday my day? It's
1: Friday. Friday is my day, because Thursday was a feel-good Thursday. The Protea women won on the World Cup. And then the Bafana Bafana also won to qualify.
0: Sure. Yesterday really was a feel-good Thursday, hey? Even won in the...
2: The T20 World Cup. Yes, I mentioned there was a Centurion scored there. They had a really good game. And yeah, well done to them.
0: Yes.
3: Friday's my day because my dog gave birth. And we have 5 beautiful puppies.
0: Okay. Was it planned?
2: I hope so.
0: Good for you.
2: Oh, it's a lot of pets now.
0: Right now.
4: Vrydag is my dag of ons dag. En siende dat Fat Man vanmorgen inkom, dis omdat ons gaan kamp, kamp, kamp die hele naweek lang.
0: Fat Man, you on?
5: Hello, hello, hello,
0: hello Mark. 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
5: Johannes Gerhardus Gottlieb Joachim Brummer.
6: Ja,
0: yeah, it's likely.
6: Okay, ja, nee, dit is ja.
5: Nee, is net Johannes Gerhardus.
0: Johannes Gerhardus Brummer.
5: Brummer, Brummer,
0: Fat Man. 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
5: So dit was.
6: Veel geluk.
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5: Eindelijk 35 excluding. 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
0: 50 not out.
2: Ja.
5: Ja.
2: Half century.
0: Think about it that way.
6: Half
0: century. Yeah. Because it's an accomplishment.
5: Ja, en ek is a bowler. So ek weet nie wat.
0: Something about this guy that people might not know. I mean, yeah, as jy Afrikaanse of Suid-Afrikaanse muziek fan is, dan gaan jy omken al die lekker treffers wat hy het. 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
0: Dis reg, ja. And also, this guy has an operatic voice.
6: Ja, ek het al iewers gehoor dat jy eintlik 'n baie goeie opera stem het, wat vir my baie interessant is, want dis twee verskillende goed. 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
0: so to speak. 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
0: Oh, wow.
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0: Reese Witherspoon?
2: I had no idea.
0: What, the actress?
5: Ja.
2: She's a good voice.
0: Really?
5: Sy is dink nou die rechte tannie, laat ek gauw dink. Sy was in die fliek van Johnny Cash.
0: Well, yeah.
2: Yeah.
6: Yeah.
0: When it comes to the movie stuff, I always think to myself, maybe they were just really helped with technology. Maar
5: jy sê, gooi om.
0: Okay. Yeah.
5: Maar jy moet net nooit na Steven Seagal se gitaarspel luister.
2: His band.
6: Steven Seagal has got some bangers.
2: Yeah, his band is a little out there.
5: Yeah.
2: Yeah.
6: It's like a reggae band, isn't it?
5: Ek wil nie weet nie.
6: No, it's like...
0: Skinner's a girl.
6: Yes, he's got this random like reggae vibe to it and it's all very inappropriate. It's quite shocking. Yeah.
2: And then Hugh Jackman, I heard in Les Miserables.
5: Yeah,
2: the movie.
0: Mm. Also a good singer.
2: What a voice.
6: Yeah.
0: Michael Knight.
2: Yes. He's got a couple of albums.
5: Especially, he's very big. He's one of the top selling artists in Germany.
6: In Germany.
5: In South Africa, sal ek vir jou nou sê BB.
0: Remember we had BB for a Good Morning Angels, as it turns out. Yeah.
2: Wow.
0: Like a really, really good opposite. Maar jou live shows, werk jy dit in?
5: Nee. Ja. Well, I mean, al my liedjies soos Veilkoek ook. 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Net so tenor.
0: Kan jy gij kort en klap? Kan jy doen?
5: Ek doen gij, ek het dit opgeneem op my tweede album.
0: Liefling.
5: Ja.
6: Oh, wow.
5: Is die volkslied van Loftus.
6: En diep in my ma's hart, my oorlee ma's hart.
0: Are you serious? Did she love gij kort en Liefling?
6: Gij bless, my ma was obsessed. Yeah.
0: Bless.
6: My mom was obsessed. Ach,
2: so you're taking me back. Manuel Escorcio.
0: Manuel Escorcio.
2: How's that?
0: Love that guy's voice.
6: Yeah.
0: Johan, Fatman, ons het diep siele op die show.
6: Yeah.
0: Ons gaan jou verras, my chom. Ons gaan jou verras.
5: Manuel Escorcio, ek het baie, baie, ek ken hom ook al baie jare, maar ek het hom in die 80s gesien in een wit speedo. By Swadini.
2: Oh no.
6: Onthou jy dit nog duidelik?
5: Ja.
6: Jy sê dat prentjie in jou kop in.
5: Ek kon nooit weer die vrygesel geluister het. Okay. Daar.
0: It's amazing when you're backstage sometimes.
6: Yeah.
0: You see people in ways that you don't want to see.
2: You don't want to remember.
0: I like, honestly, I emceed an international artist years ago at the, the Big Top Arena.
6: Yes. Yeah.
0: I don't know if I should say the person's
6: say
0: name
6: it,
0: or not.
6: Say it, say it,
2: I'm
6: say
2: so
6: it.
2: Curious now.
6: No, say it.
0: And I had to go and talk to him before I went on stage.
2: And
0: because he wanted to tell me something and stuff. And then he opened his dressing room in his underpants. And I was like, I don't know. I'm not sure. I don't know. But anyway, so ever since then that I see this guy doing his thing and he's a fantastic singer.
6: Which
0: he's
6: guy really would that be?
0: An amazing, amazing singer.
2: Mm-hmm. Yeah.
0: Now I picture him.
2: And you said, hey.
6: I would like to have that vision. What is the person's name?
0: Yeah. It's very hairy. I can just tell
6: you. Oh, no.
0: You got it out of me. It's Harry Styles. No, it's not. It's not. Coming up, Friday Live, meet Fat Man. Shekharia, the radio, not here he comes.
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6: Ja, verkeer is maar stadig in Melrose by M1 Noord in die richting van Ethel Oaklands weg. Ook in Kempton Park die ongeluk op die R21 Suid voor die R24 weer lughalwe wisselaar veroorsaak baie swaar verkeer daar klaar vir oggend. 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Dan is ook die ongeluk op die N1 Suid by Allendale weg. 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Dan kan jy vertragings ook verwag in Pretoria. 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Bly ingelig op Twitter by Jacka_traffic.
0: Ons speciale gast op die show vanochtend uit is met een nieuwe liekie Braai en Lawaai Fat Man, maar hy doen vir jou iets anders vir een Friday Live. Wat wil jy hoor? Wat kan hierdie naweek afskop? Is alles op pad vir jou, but first, The Killers.

0: The Killers Down, Mr. Brightside. What a song, man. That song says Hello Friday. I love it so much. You know what I'm going to do is, and you can't do this with every artist that comes in, but you definitely can do this with Juan, with Fat Man.
1: Yeah.
0: Is conduct the rest of the interview with him while he's got his guitar in his hand.
1: Okay.
0: Because this guy just has, I mean, we just had such a chat about artists all over the place.
1: Yes. Yeah.
0: And I can tell you now, he has references.
1: Yeah.
0: That he can actually sing of some of those artists. How many artists do you know who can actually even do from Jay Corsten through to, I don't know, I'm sure, maybe even Tom Jones?
1: Oh, well,
0: you know, that's the kind of range and talent that we're talking about here.
1: Yeah.
0: So, ek sien uit daarna. Friday Live op pad vir jou. Ek sien ook daarna uit om vir iemand R50,000 te gee vir die Secret Sound. Is jy in?
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3: Well, you took a trip to Sun City. 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
0: It's the right destination, but it's not the right sound.
4: I think it was to jylle by Sun City was, and as a mense bietjie op haar machientjies gaan speel, en jy hardloop uit jou geld uit en jy probeer nog een keer play, dan maak hy so geluid.
0: Weet jy, hier is die regte plek, maar het is nie reg nie. 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Alright, so if you want to play, drop me that SMS.
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0: Fantastic day for you to win that 50,000 Rand for the Secret Sound. What makes this sound? Enig idees? Vat die geld. Vrijdag. Lekker is 50. Dit alliterasie. Altijd begin met F. So, as jy wil inskryf, eerste woord is secret met jou naam na 37942. Wat maak die klank? What makes the sound? And you could win 50,000 Rand brought to you by OutSurance. Next, just after Gerda's news.
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1: Johannesburg today up to 19 degrees, Pretoria starting the weekend with 21 and Rustenburg up to 20.
9: Unfortunately, a stationary vehicle on the N3 southbound before the Gelsenes interchange in Bedford View causing delays.
10: In your sport, Bafana Bafana rake in the prize money after advancing to the round of 32 at the FIFA World Cup, and Team South Africa's preparations for the 2026 Commonwealth Games suffer a major setback.
1: We start in the capital, where the lights will go on again this morning at the headquarters of the Department of Basic Education. City of Tshwane Mayor Nasipi Moya has ordered the reconnection to the building in Pretoria after it was cut due to unpaid electricity debt. Basic Education Minister Sibiwe Kwarube yesterday called on the City of Tshwane to restore electricity and water services at the headquarters or face legal action. The department says its municipal account is in good standing and that the debt relates to certain public schools within the Tshwane Metro. Mangalisa Kumalo has more.
11: That's why Nemeya says the department's electricity was cut because of frustration and desperation following the continued escalation of unpaid municipal debt owed by public schools within the city. Moya says while the city respects the High Court judgment prohibiting the disconnection of schools, that judgment has left municipalities with very limited mechanisms to recover substantial debt. She says the city has engaged extensively with the relevant officials to secure the payment of outstanding accounts. However, she says the debt is placing further strain on the city's finances. Mangaliso Khumalo for Jacaranda Newswatch.
12: In Mpumalanga, five people were killed in a head-on collision between a car and an SUV. It happened on the P97 road between Paddekop and Amersfoort last night. Mpumalanga spokesperson for the Department of Community Safety, Mwete Musi, says reckless and negligent driving cannot be ruled out.
13: Three of the deceased were occupants in the light motor vehicle. They all died at the scene, along with two other people who include a driver in the sports utility vehicle and the passenger. Four people who sustained serious injuries were all occupants in the sports utility vehicle.
12: To the Madlanga Commission of Inquiry's public hearings, that's where the issue of thousands of rands of cash was the discussion. Self-proclaimed police source Tumelo Nkulu was yesterday challenged over his version of events, questioning his evidence about carrying a large amount of cash on the day he travelled to Durban to pay toll fees. Nkulu, who is not a formally registered police informant, has been testifying about the botched Aeroton operation south of Joburg in 2021 when more than 700 kilos of cocaine were seized.
14: You have this huge stash of cash. You've not used it for the tolls and now you've not used it for a fuel purchase. I must say, with all these transactions where you did not pay cash during your travels, it makes it very difficult to believe the story that you carried 64,000 rand or 65,000 rand to use it for your travels. What's your comment?
15: I have used part of the money for my travels, Chair.
12: International news takes us to Europe, where large parts of the continent are preparing for even hotter conditions. They are now in the midst of one of the most severe heat waves in history. The Netherlands issued its first ever red alert for heat for today, with the mercury expected to reach 40 degrees Celsius for the first time ever. And in the French capital of Paris, alcohol sales will be banned from today, with the authorities saying hospitals in and around the capital are already overwhelmed amid the record-breaking heat wave. The ban includes alcohol consumptions in the streets and other public places, as well as takeaway alcohol sales for tonight and tomorrow night. More about the leading stories of the morning, it's at jacaranda.fm.com. 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
0: Right, 50,000 Rand. Guess who it is? Melanie.
9: That's right.
0: From the East Rand. How are you?
17: Hi, fine, and you?
0: All right, thank you. All good? All happy? It's a Friday?
17: I'm very happy right now.
0: I want you to take the 50,000 seriously. It's time now.
17: Yeah, it's time. Let's do this.
0: All right, Melanie from the East Rand, thanks for being part of our morning fam for 50,000 Rand. What makes this secret sound?
17: So, when you sit in the golf car, looking over some city golf course, and you start the golf car, that sound, when you start the golf car, that's the secret sound.
0: They really shouldn't be making that sound. But I hear you. So, Melanie, a couple of things. Firstly, we did not need to be carted around in a golf cart that day at Sun City. Okay. We jogged to the outside broadcasting point.
9: That's correct, yes.
0: secondly, I'm going to say the same to you that I said to the person yesterday, I think. It's too mechanical.
17: Too mechanical.
0: The secret sound came from something that does not need a battery or gas, petrol, anything. It's a lot more natural. I hope that helps.
17: I'll try again. Thank you so much.
0: Stop breaking golf carts. Okay, Melanie, bye.
17: All right, thank you. Bye-bye.
0: Listen, we'll try again on Monday. Like, really think about that clue. It's not mechanical. It's very natural, actually incredibly beautiful. And when you do experience it, especially that morning, it kind of left us in a state of awe.
18: Yeah.
0: It was really beautiful to see and surprising in a way. We'll try again on Monday. Don't forget to SMS out to 38798 now and see how much you can save on car insurance, or ask for 500 Rand if you don't.
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1: Yes.
2: Sport and a great occasion. 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
6: Jacaranda Newswatch traffic in 90 seconds.
7: Traffic is slow in Melrose on the M1 northbound towards Caller Drive. Then slow moving traffic as well in four ways on the N1 northbound towards Winnie Mandela Drive. The stationary vehicle, of course, on the N14 southbound at the Brakfontein interchange is causing delays. Another collision, this time on the R21 southbound after the ramp to Voortrekker Road, causing delays there as well. Then we've got roadworks taking place in Rosebank on Jellicoe Avenue eastbound. It is causing restrictions towards Oxford Road, and there's been a collision in Pretoria as well on the Mopane Highway eastbound towards Eskampahlele Drive. More traffic with me, Felicity Reekin, in about 10 minutes.
0: Dude, baie dankie daarvoor. Dit was regtig vir 'n groot treat gewees, Fat Man. Amazing. Didn't you love that?
7: Nee, kijk, ek is nou reg vir 'n naweek.
0: Absolutely amazing. Baie dankie dat jy jou talent gebring het. En baie geluk met Braai.

0: You know, I love Fridays for us. I have the best time, honestly. And I know I say it every Friday, but I love hanging with just the great musicians here from South Africa and around the world sometimes. They bring it, man.
1: Can I just say that once again, every single Friday, like you say, I am gobsmacked at the talent we have in this country.
2: Yeah.
1: That is so kind of undercover. Like, you don't realize how very talented we are as a country. It's incredible.
2: But even the throwback for me is just proof that the talent is not new.
1: No.
2: These people have been out here doing things. This was such a throwback to me and took me back to my choir days. We sang a concert in Ladysmith. Black Mambazo, Andre Swartz. Emmanuel Escorcio.
0: What?
2: So this was a massive throwback for me, like just to listen to those voices again.
0: You know why I liked, especially this morning, because a lot of the festivals are set up that way, that the artist, you normally get 45 minutes.
1: Right.
0: That's like the average set time at a festival, right? So you get like a 10-minute, what they call a line check, changeover time, and then the artist comes on and they've got to get 45 minutes worth of songs in. There's a bit of chat, obviously, but it's not the kind of thing where you can really unpack a guy like Yuan, like Fat Man, where he's going to now, you know, do maybe a lot of other stuff.
1: Yes.
0: He's going to get the hits out that the people are coming for. So there's not a lot of that. That's what I love about Friday Live is you've got space to breathe and just really meet the artists and actually discover, you know, maybe hidden talents or surprises
2: the
0: that they have.
2: Is amazing.
0: The depth, Who's going to be next Friday? Well, we have to wait and see. And any nominations, any ideas who we should get on the show, hook us up on social media.
1: Every day is payday at Lotto Star. 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
2: All right, so let's break away from the football for a little bit. South Africa's most iconic ultra-distance road race will be celebrating a major milestone next year. That's when the 100th edition of Comrades Marathon takes place. That is scheduled for Sunday, the 13th of June. Organizers have confirmed that the centenary race will be a historic 89-kilometer downrun, starting in Maritzburg, finishing in Durban. The 100th Comrades Marathon will mark a pretty remarkable chapter in the race's history, celebrating a legacy that has inspired generations of runners since its inception. And that was way back in 1921. Team South Africa's preparations for the 2026 Commonwealth Games have suffered a major setback after middle distance runner Luan Munich was removed from the national squad following a positive test for the banned substance EPO. The 26-year-old was initially selected for the athletics team that will represent South Africa at Glasgow 2026, but just hours before the South African Sports Confederation and Olympic Committee officially named its squad, news emerged that Munich had been provisionally suspended. I attended the launch of the Sanlam Carlton Cup in Pretoria last night, so massive club rugby to look forward to if you have nothing else to do in Pretoria. It's going to be at Centurion Rugby Club. They're up against Harlequins. The first teams will kick off at 4 o'clock, but gates will be open at Centurion Rugby Club from about 1 o'clock. There's going to be a mascot dance-off at halftime.
0: Play for that.
2: Yeah, and the two coaches of the two teams are Bulls legends. Gary Puerta is coaching Harlequins, and Jacques... God, there's so many Jacques who played for the Bulls. I've got Portgieter. Jacques Portgieter is going to be coaching Centurion Club. So
0: I like that.
2: It's really festive. They're expecting up to 6,000-7,000 people.
0: Man, I've got FOMO.
2: Yeah, so
0: that's a good thing to do on a Friday
2: picnic
0: afternoon.
2: Picnic blanket, take like a skortel, bring the kids. It's that kind
0: Churras.
2: Of vibe. Churras. And we've had some of the best names and nicknames in South African rugby that have now become part of sporting folklore, from Buckies to Beast, Lichtdoring Landman to Vleis Versace, Chili Boy to Ox. And some of the names from the past are the best. Windhond Miller, Dratkar De Lange, Windpomp van Rooyen. Love those names. And the Junior Springboks are keeping the tradition alive. The Junior Boks are in Georgia for the defense of their Under-20 World Championship. They kick off their tournament against Uruguay in a Pool A match tomorrow. And Lucid prop Rambo Kubeka will be captaining the Junior Boks in Tbilisi. Squad captain Siposetu Nebelele is named on the bench. That's why the change has been made. That match kicks off at 6:30 South African time. And well done the Proteas women, thrashing Netherlands by 88 runs in their T20 World Cup clash at the Bristol County Ground yesterday. Tasman Brits starring with an unbeaten 114. Captain Laura Wolfart also back to form with a fluent 45. I'm Kolanjinga, and that's your Jacka Sport.

0: And it's more now, Fever Dream on Jacko and FM 21 tonight. I've been talking about it all week and the moment has arrived. It is the grand finale of our Amazon Prime Day giveaway.
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0: On the line is Pumelele Sikosana. Pumelele, how are you?
2: I'm good, and how are you, Martin?
0: I'm so well, thank you.
2: Happy Friday.
0: It's Friday, happy Friday. You were listening from Kempton Park, if I remember.
2: Yes, I was.
0: So you already won yourself that 2,500 rand voucher. Your name has been selected to play the final game this morning. Do you know what that means, Pumelele?
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0: 50,000 rand voucher from Amazon. How are you feeling?
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0: Now you must remember now, you need to get three right.
1: Okay.
0: The first one is correct.
1: Hey! One down, two to go.
0: True or false? 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
2: Yes, I do.
0: You're right.
3: Oh! Yeah!
0: Last one. 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
3: Come on.
0: Last question. 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
2: Okay.
0: On Amazon Prime, you get award-winning movies and series on Prime Video.
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0: Pumelele Sikosana.
2: Yes.
0: In Kempton Park. Am I saying this right? We are Pumelela. Pumelele! You are a winner! 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

0: Mark Morrison, our Return of the Mac, Jack Red FM, 13 to 9. You know what? It's a great time right now for us because the winning doesn't stop.
1: No.
0: We're making winners left, right, and center, and it's fantastic. And the big one that we're doing at the moment that you might know, look, I am getting people that are WhatsApping, DMing, posting. They are so ready to get it right. One person said to me, I think it was on Facebook last night, at least three times a day, they answer their phone with a phrase that pays.
2: Yeah, I got screenshots in my Instagram yesterday from people going, look at me, look at me.
0: I'm in. I'm talking here about our massive competition, your share of 2 million rand courtesy of Gold Rush. It's my pleasure to conclude the week with a great catch-up with our new favourites at Gold Rush, Henkie Rasmus, Customer Services Manager. Jy's al 'n lang tyd daar, jy is Mr. Gold Rush. Hoe gaan dit?
3: Goed so.
0: Baie, baie goed, dankie. So ver, I mean, it's Gold Rush FM, man. This is exciting.
3: I know you guys have been taking it way, way all over. I mean, the airwaves is just you guys, and Gold Rush make me a millionaire.
0: Absolutely, because it's a lot of money. It's a life-changing amount.
3: Correct.
0: So much buzz around it, as you say, Gold Rush Make Me Millionaire campaign right now. Anyone listening who might have missed the start of this, you might be only coming in now. What exactly is up for grabs and how big of a deal is this?
3: Well, this is genuinely one of the biggest things we've done at Gold Rush. We're talking about 1 million rand cash. Not a voucher, not prize package, cold hard cash.
0: Life-changing.
3: The Gold Rush Make Me a Millionaire campaign is live right now. And we count on a countdown to crown somebody a millionaire soon.
0: Sure.
3: We've got 60 contestants that's going to go head-to-head in semifinals on the 17th of July. And then the grand finale on the 18th. That's when somebody's life's going to change forever. Mm. Anyone who hasn't heard about this yet, now's your time, because anyone listening right now can still get in it. Just go to goldrush.co.za. All you need is a Gold Rush establishment.
0: So one of the things, my favorite things in life to say on radio is, hey, you've won 1 million rand.
3: Have
0: you done it once before?
2: We have, and what a feeling.
0: What a feeling. Absolutely amazing. Extra 1 million rand in your bank, it's life-changing. It really is. And for those tuned in right now who want a piece of this action, it's not too late. How do you enter? And also, can you increase your chances of winning? Did I hear right?
3: Absolutely, Martin. And this is the great part that I love. Head to goldrush.co.za, get yourself registered, and start playing. Every time you engage on the platform, you earn a golden ticket entries into the semi-final draws. And here's the thing, multiple entries do apply. So the more you are active, the more chances you get.
0: Right, so now we know that you can enter online. You have a massive footprint across the country, across South Africa, and I understand that you've got some exciting news from all the branches today. You're going to announce two lucky golden ticket winners stepping into the draw for 1 million rand. So if you're listening right now and you think your Friday already started, feel good. It's about to get a whole lot better because Henk is going to tell you that you have a much closer chance of winning 1 million rand.
3: That's correct, Martin. And we actually got three winners. The three winners are Dayalan, Kamahelo, and Savannah. Congratulations to the three of you. You are heading to the semifinals on the 17th of July. On your way for that shot for the 1 million rand cash.
0: Those names one more time.
3: It's Dayalan.
0: Yeah.
3: Kamahelo.
0: Yes.
3: And Savannah.
0: Three of you have golden tickets.
3: That's correct.
4: What?
0: I got a golden ticket. And you are much closer to winning 1 million rand.
4: That's three new friends.
0: Absolutely. Love you. Every time you guys come into the studio, you bring good news and good vibes. So thank you very much for that. I'm looking forward to next week because as from Monday morning, once again, you'll have a chance to win cash. Yes, ons het baie geld weggegee die week. Het jy gehoor?
3: Ek het geluister. Baie geluister.
0: 80 hier. 60 en 50
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0: That's it.
2: Ja.
0: Yeah. Just say stop. But I don't want to continue on Monday. Yeah. Are you guys happy?
3: We're very happy.
0: Ink, thanks for popping in, Ink. Erasmus, and I do know that our Feel Good Squad is also out and about. I'm sure Ilana will tell you more about that. Because
3: yeah,
0: as you hear...
3: I'm actually seeing them just now.
0: Okay, well, tell them we say hi. Stier groete. Luister, Ink, dank je dat je ingepopt hebt. Much appreciated.
3: Bye, dank je.
0: Get your chance now, and don't forget that phrase that pays, because I might be calling you on Monday.
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0: Ek heb je dan vandaag hierdie naweek. 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Brian Levi, sy nuwe tune. Friday is my day.
1: Vrydag is my dag, omdat ek vandag Europa toe vlieg vir ons danscompetitie op die 30ste juni. 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
0: Lekker dans!
2: Vrydag is my dag, want my man kom huis toe. Hy werk in Ierland en ons het hom December losgesien.
0: Oh, wow.
2: Kan nie wag nie.
3: Friday is my day. Because Bafana Bafana is gonna win on Sunday. Go Bafana Bafana. Thank you. I love the show.
0: Thank you so much for listening. And I love your message. Yes, go Bafana against Canada in Los Angeles. And we've beaten them before.
4: We only played them once back in 07. Okay. We beat them 2-0. 9 o'clock kickoff on Sunday. So pace yourself.
0: I honestly, and I said this in an interview yesterday, I am already proud of them.
5: Yes. Yeah.
0: They showed us.
4: They've already done.
0: They showed the country that they are there and they take it seriously and they are good and they're just getting better and better. So whatever happens on Sunday, honestly, we are proud already.
4: And just for getting there, they've already raked in 182 million rand in prize money. Jeez. Just for getting to this next round.
5: Okay.
0: What?
4: 182 million rand in prize money or $11 million.
0: I've got Tapelo's number.
4: Exactly. Leave him a voice note.
5: Windscreen, phone screen. Can't wait to get home and stream, but there's something greater waiting for you. It's out there. Something better to like and share. So answer the call to something different and take your meetings offline, man. Take them outside. Drop the location in the group chat so everyone can meet you there. Because we're not going out, we're going outside. We are Chimzanzi. You coming? Live life outside with Cape Union Mart.
0: Vir die mense in Milaan, ek gaan so vinnig maak as wat ek kan. Ek en die band gaan nou ry. Felicity sê vir my, daar is padwerke voor Dalstroom, Ermelo, Turnhof.
5: Dis correct.
4: Ja, ry veilig.
0: You know, you can just go as quickly as you can.
5: Thank you.
0: En asseblief, hou vast, ons is op pad na die Onderberg fees toe by Laerskool Malelane. Ek kan nie wag nie. Go Bafana.
5: Go Bafana. That's the story for this week, and that's it.
0: Your team that you draw.
5: That's right, my winning team.
0: So proud.
5: I'm very proud.
0: Definitely going to make a phone call on Monday. Okay, sorry.
4: I didn't give you guys a quiz question today, but because I mentioned those nicknames, next week we'll talk about footballers' nicknames, and there's some really cool ones.
5: Oh.
0: Cannot wait. Catch you on Monday. Lana Africa, Bread and Compass. Volgende lekker naweek allemaal. Okay, bye.
5: Go Bafana.
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7: Of?
9: Mevrou Jacobs, bly op te sien, jy is weer op die been. Waarby help ons vandag?
7: Arinal is daar vir jou gemeenskap, want ons is van jou gemeenskap. 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
3: Pretoria gaan hierdie naweek afskop met 'n maksimum van 21 grade later vandag. 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In die eerste gaan lede van Operation Dudula van die uur af begin by mekaar kom op die Mary Fitzgerald Plain in Newtown. Van daar af sal hulle oor 'n uur begin stap na die China winkelsentrum en Dragon City.
4: The organization will march for job creation and labor law compliance.
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5: The Tshwane mayor says the department's electricity was cut because of frustration and desperation following the continued escalation of unpaid municipal debt owed by public schools within the city. Moyo says while the city respects the High Court judgment prohibiting the disconnection of schools, that judgment has left municipalities with very limited mechanisms to recover substantial debt. She says the city has engaged extensively with the relevant officials to secure the payment of outstanding accounts. However, she says the debt is placing further strain on the city's finances. Mangaliso Kumalo for Jacaranda Newswatch.
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6: Cold wet weather has been reported. Combined with increased traffic volumes and reduced visibility, greater concentration is required for motorists as minor distractions could have disastrous effects.
3: Meer oor al vanoggend se hoofstories, dis by jacaranda.fm.com, klik op news.
7: 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I'm Ilana, Afrika Bredenkamp, and next to me, waartoe gaan jy? Jy het mic maak aan.
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7: Nee, dis omdat ek my bril op het.
3: Hi, ek het sulke ou poep oogies as ek nie.
7: Plat. Ek voel jou. 6:09. Listen on the show today, other than the mascara that we need to purchase. We've got a beautiful thing happening. So first of all, a big thanks to Clicks. After 10 o'clock this morning, I need to make you a winner. And I'm going to share details with you of how you can win on the show. Then this entire week, I feel so lucky and blessed with your stories. I'll tell you what happened. So if you didn't hear it, throughout the week with AfriSam, with our capsule. So what they do is they ask you to build a dream for your family or for yourself or for your community. En dan kan jy nou enig iets wens vir jouself, nee? Or it can be something that you've been working on. So yesterday's winner, she is a seamstress. She's retired as a secretary. We honored her because secretaries work extremely hard. They're the CEOs of the businesses, mm-hmm. you know? And then she wants to build her company and expand it to such a way that it motivates people to understand that their talent can be used, you know? It's been beautiful. It really has been. So now, today is the last chance, and I want you to dream a little bit. What dream do you have for yourself or your community, or perhaps your family? Build legacy. Send that dream to us, hashtag AfriSam, together with your dream, and then you stand a chance of winning 5,000 Rand, but also what they do is they put this dream in an AfriSam capsule. And it's there for generations to come. So even if you forget about that dream, we'll remember, okay? And we'll keep the universe accountable or something like that to just make sure that this dream, that it tot in werking kom. Later ook gee ek weer kaartjies weg. 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
3: Ach, ja!
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7: Ek het geweet jy moes nooit make-up aangesit het vandag. 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'N
3: sak vol planne vandag.
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4: Jacaranda Newswatch traffic in 90 seconds.
5: Gauteng started with misty weather earlier this week and now it's Emalahleni's time, so please be careful on the roads. Gauteng, the N1 southbound, a collision. This is on the N1 south at the Buccleuch interchange. It just happened. Please keep us updated if you're a passenger. Otherwise, I will keep looking at my red map and give you an update. That's the N1 southbound, a collision at the Buccleuch interchange. Dan in Gauteng, Pretoria, die N1 suid, stilstaande voertuig. Dis op die N1 suid in Midrand, so Allendale weg. And then the N1 southbound, I see slow moving traffic there, the N1 southbound on the ramp to New Road. Any other issues, let us know on 084 850 0942.

0: 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Ek het 'n voorblad van haar nou die dag gesien, sure. She doesn't age, eh? Jacaranda FM. It's your number one feel-good station. The future doesn't just happen. It's built on dreams, one dream at a time. 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We're inviting South Africans to share their hopes and their dreams of what they are creating today for generations to come. Ons het die mooiste boodskappe van julle gekry hierdie week. En dit is vir my 'n wonderlike geleentheid om weer iemand te bel wat 'n droom het vir die volgende generasie.
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0: So op die lyn het ons vir Inge, Inge Hietge. Inge, van waar is jy? 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
2: Hi Alana, dis Inge van Pretoria.
0: Okay, so jy is van Pretoria af. 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What do you do at the moment? What do you do for a living?
2: Ek is tans 'n bestuurskool instrukteur. 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
0: Mm.
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0: Ag, wonderlik. 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We say it goes into a capsule and it is preserved there for years to come so that you can build this legacy for yourself, your community and your next generation. 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Yay!
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0: Net 'n plesier. Oh, wat 'n wonderlike week. Ek sê die hele tyd vir almal, moenie ophou droom nie. Just because you didn't win the competition doesn't matter. Keep on dreaming. We love this.
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0: A big thanks once again to AfriSam and each of your messages that have come through on Jacaranda FM. It's 9 minutes to 10 o'clock with news coming away at 10. But behind every blood donation is a future still unfolding. 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
4: 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He exudes a positive energy. It's like sunbeams coming out of his eyes. You and him often post photos together, and he's laughing, and I want to laugh and experience the joy just from that photo. That's the impact your husband has on people.
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0: Out of Touch. It's called Daryl Hall and John Oates. Listen, welcome. Hi, everyone who's just joined us. Coming up, your news at 11, at 10 o'clock. Where's my brain? Emil?
1: Yeah, no, it's, I mean, it's Friday.
0: It is, hey.
1: Yeah.
0: The school is slight, so there's a distraction.
1: Yeah.
0: Okay, we gaat ons weer. Time for the news, coming your way at 10 o'clock.
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3: Arinal is daar vir jou gemeenskap, want ons is van jou gemeenskap. 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
6: The countdown to Africa's greatest horse racing and social event is on. 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
2: This is Jacaranda News Watch with Emile Pienaar.
3: Johannesburg 19, Pretoria 21, Tzaneen 22. The Johannesburg Metro Police confirmed that Operation Dudula is expected to march in the Joburg CBD today. The organization is calling for job creation and compliance with South African labor laws. JMPD spokesperson Olani Fichla is urging motorists to expect traffic delays.
4: The approved route starts at Merrifield's Gerald Square at 10 in the morning, moving via Hendrikmalo Road, Albertina Sisulu Road, Terrace Road, Walk Avenue and Main Reef Road before returning for dispersal at 2 in the afternoon.
3: The mayor of the city of Tshwane, Nasipi Moya, has ordered that the electricity to the Department of Basic Education's head offices be reconnected. Moya says there will be further action taken to recover debt. Mangaliso Khumalo reports.
5: The Tshwane mayor says the department's electricity was cut because of frustration and desperation following the continued escalation of unpaid municipal debt owed by public schools within the city. Moya says while the city respects the High Court judgment prohibiting the disconnection of schools, that judgment has left municipalities with very limited mechanisms to recover substantial debt. Mangaliso Khumalo for Jacaranda Newswatch.
3: The Department of International Relations and Cooperation says South Africa will not be pressured to take sides on its foreign policy. This comes after U.S. Ambassador to South Africa Brent Brazel criticized South Africa over its non-alignment stance. Cliff Shiko reports.
6: Diplomatic relations between the two countries are strained over Pretoria's non-alignment foreign policy. The United States has over the years criticized South Africa's ties with its adversaries, China, Russia, and Iran. But DECO says South Africa pursues an independent foreign policy which is firmly anchored in the principle of non-alignment. Crispin Peary is the minister's spokesperson.
7: We note the inherent contradiction in being publicly scrutinized for engaging the very same states with which the United States itself continues to actively interact with.
6: Cliff Shiko for Jacaranda Newswatch.
3: The death toll from two powerful earthquakes that struck Venezuela near the capital Caracas has risen to 188, with more than 1,500 people injured. The first 7.2 magnitude earthquake was followed by a second one, even stronger at 7.5. United Nations spokesperson Stefan Dujarric.
8: UN agencies are mobilizing assistance and will deliver support as quickly as possible. Our humanitarian team in the country is in close contact with the acting president, Delcy Rodriguez, and all other relevant national authorities in the country. A central coordination hub has been established in Caracas with the UN supporting efforts on the ground.
3: And in a historic victory for Southern African conservation, wild cheetahs are once again roaming the plains of Eswatini. Two female cheetahs from the Nyosi Wildlife Reserve in the Eastern Cape, alongside two males from the Dukeng Game Reserve in Gauteng, were recently released into the 14,000-hectare Royal Njosi Private Game Reserve. For more on these and other stories, go to jacarandafm.com, click on News.
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13: Good morning and welcome to your Feel Good Mystery Year. It's our opportunity to have fun on Jacaranda FM with you. 084-850-0942. You need to guess which year these songs came out. What happened in that year? I give you clues. And I must say, this is our youngest Feel Good Mystery Year that we've ever had. So I'm very excited that ons jongspan julle kan ook saam speel. All right, so here comes some of the clues. You need to guess the year. All right, okay. A historic wildfire, it burned millions of acres across several regions of the world. Here comes more. A social media app for short-form videos became one of the most downloaded apps in the world. I know it's creepy. Wait, here's one that will give you more information. A South Korean film became the first non-English language movie to win Best Picture at the Academy Awards. And then I think you're going to get it when I play our first track. So guess our feel-good mystery year with our first song. This one performed entirely in English and their Billboard Hot 100 number one hit. It's BTS and Dynamite on Jacaranda FM.

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Guess the Feel Good Hits. 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Now.

Lady Gaga and Rain On Me. We're in our Feel Good Mystery Year. Our youngest Feel Good Mystery Year to date. Marika, jy het hom reg. Sure, look at you guys. This collaboration became one of the first female duets. This one debuted at number one for a long time. Lady Gaga teaming up with Ariana Grande. Some of you guessing our Feel Good Mystery Year. Lindy, thanks for your messages. Bianca Kriel, bye, Danki. Garees, Jan. Jan says it feels like the other day. It does, hey?

Welcome to your number one feel-good station. It's Jacaranda FM in your feel-good mystery year. Another fact about this year, scientists began distributing the first approved COVID vaccines to the public. I remember we were all wondering, oh, what are we going to do? It was a conversation actually that we had on what we called the work zone on Jacaranda FM. Remember that? Now we call it 9 to 12 and you get to guess your feel-good mystery year. I'm trying to think which other years, for those of you that are not getting it, which other facts will help you. Here's one. Carbon emissions temporarily dropped sharply as the travel industry slowed down actively because of something. So what is our feel-good mystery year? I think some of you are getting it. All right, so I'm going to play another song from that time. This time we're heading to Justin Timberlake and Intentions. The music video, it celebrates women making positive impact in our communities. And this was one of the things, I think, the music, it really motivated us during that time. Keep on guessing, 084-850-0942. 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

I gave it away. That's why most of you are getting it. Your number one feel-good station. We're playing our... is either number one. Wait, she's giving me options. She says, wait, one, it is 2010. Two, it's 2020. Wait, what's the third one? Three, it's 2020. That's so funny. You're right. Chantal, you are also right. Annette Bayer, thank you for your boodskap. V says, Ilona, thank you for an awesome show. Your energy is amazing. Thanks, V. That made my day. You know what? I only have energy because of you. Yeah, it's worth it. When I come to Jacaranda FM every single day to your number one feel-good station, when I see your messages, it makes me so happy. And it's contagious. And then I send it back to you. So thanks for that message. That was so fun. Here's another one. Morning to you. I think it was 2017. Wanga, hi woman. I gave you, it's 27. So I mentioned the unrest that we had in our house because of a certain time. And then I gave you COVID clues. Remember, I talked about the vaccine. So that was not 2017, but I get you. I hear you. There's a few others that came through. Most of you got it right. Shantae also said 2010. It's interesting. Tell me why you said 2010. I want to know. So I'm playing you more music from that time. Think mainstream. Think songs that went global. So massive popularity and also on our streaming platforms. So when you hear this, you feel that time, right? Glass Animals, Jacaranda FM.

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Class animals, the year 2020, 27 minutes past 10 o'clock, Jacaranda FM. I've got one more that I really want to play. So Head and Heart, it spent a very long time on number one in the UK. I get to play it here for you from our feel-good mystery year on Jacaranda FM.

0: 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Your feel-good mystery, you're taking you back to 2020 on Jacaranda FM. Monday, we'll do it again. Thanks for your messages.
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6: 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So I've got good news. 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En dan kan ek jou 'n wenner maak. Up for grabs. You could be awarded with a R2,500 in Clicks Club Card cashback. 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

0: 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So I mentioned to you earlier, time to make you a winner with Clicks. What's the one product that you just can't leave Clicks without? 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Perhaps your mom introduced you to this product, or you just really like it. This is one of the messages that came through.
1: I have two products that I buy Clicks and always go back for. It's the Oh So Heavenly products, the Baby Room Mist. I've been using that since my baby was 6 weeks old. She is 7 at the moment. And then the Lavender Foam Bath Gel that I buy every single month.
0: Okay, well, it sounds like a really full basket. Then we're heading to the phone lines. Her name is Florence McKenzie. Welcome to Jacaranda FM. Are you at work?
2: Yes, I am.
0: Wonderful. So I phone Florence and I'm like, hey, this is Ilana. And she's like, hi, I'm at work. I can't speak louder. But now you're outside, right?
2: Yes, I am.
0: Well, you better jump for joy. Well, Clicks feel good. We're giving you 2,500 Rand in Clicks Club Card cashback courtesy of Jacaranda FM and Clicks. Yay!
2: Oh, wow. Thank you so much.
0: You're welcome.
2: I've been trying to every competition this week, Sam.
0: Well, don't worry.
2: I know what Venn is.
0: Who do you want to say hi to this morning?
2: Well, I would just like to send a shout out to everybody at Jacaranda. Now you guys really make my day. Aww. Always on my laptop. And then my husband and my beautiful daughter. Oh, I love you guys very much.
0: And we love you and they love you. Thank you so much, Florence.
2: Yes.
0: Miss, have a wonderful weekend.
2: So
0: you're welcome. You're welcome. Enjoy shopping and have a good weekend.
2: Yes, thank you. You too.
0: You're welcome. Florence McKenzie, our winner from Mildes Drift at work. I love it when I phone you guys at work and I'm like all excited and they're like, yeah, I can't talk. A big thanks to Clicks, to you. Thanks for your messages. We appreciate it. If you still want to say hi, it's always here for you. 084-850-0942. So Florence McKenzie, they're walking away with 2,500 Rand in Clicks Club Card cashback.
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0: 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Sure, also Aya Tyler. 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
14: Pretoria 21, Johannesburg 19, Mbombela 20. 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Hy het vroeër vandag voor die Pretoria Landdroshof verskyn. Hierdie uitstelling volg nadat Woesimusi Katmaklala ingestem het om as staatsgetuie op te tree. Landros Jacy Dupree.
15: The matter postponed until the 28th of August this year in Court 16, and I've written on the record that it is for the finalization of the disclosure. The accused 2 to 7, 10 to 16, they are on bail, which is extended on the same conditions and warned for 8:30 in the morning, and accused number 17 is released on warning for 8:30 in the morning.
14: Die selfverklaarde polisie-informant Tumelo Nku is vandag terug by die Midlange Kommissie om te getuig. 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
16: We've had a brief meeting with Mr. Duplessis and Mr. Ngu this morning. There is a recent development that we need to have further interaction with Mr. Ngu and potentially supplement some of the statement that he has provided to the Commission, Chair. And the request, Chair, is for a stand down. For now, we will probably request for an hour.
14: Die Johannesburgse metropolisie sê Operation Dadula sal na verwagting vandag betoog in Johannesburgse middestad. 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
17: The approved route starts at Merrifield's Gerald Square at 10 in the morning, moving via Hendrik Marlowe Road, Albertina Sisulu Road, Terrace Road, Walk Avenue and Main Reef Road before returning for dispersal at 2 in the afternoon.
14: En Amerikaanse president Donald Trump vra sowat 181,5 miljard rand van Kongres om die landbousektor te verskerp. Trump het gister boere van reg oor Amerika by die Withuis ontvang.
18: We've reduced the agricultural trade deficit just this year by 42%, opening markets to the American exports, and all over the world we're opening up markets for the farmers. And we have another one, a new market coming up, and that's called the lovely country of Iran. They're having a hard time with food, and we're going to be taking some of their money, and we'll spend it, and we're going to be buying wheat, soybeans, and corn, a lot of it.
14: Meer oor hierdie en ander stories by jackrandfm.com. 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

0: The Weeknd, Dancing in the Flames. It's got the right name. 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Hello, if you just join us on your number one feel-good station. Axilana Afrika Bredenkamp. We've had a wonderful morning already. Winners on the show, your messages guessing our feel-good mystery year. Ek het amper gedink julle gaan om die kry nie. 2020 was ons feel-good mystery year vandag. En dan ook, ons allemaal is opgewonde oor die sport van die naweek en, boonop dit, ons skole sluit. So, vir meeste van julle wat tyd by die huis gaan bykie spandeer, terwyl ons probeer rus, to give our children back their energy so that they can go back in July. I know, I think it's the longest school holiday in the world. They're going to be home for almost a month. No, we wish them well to have it. I think everyone's working very, very hard. So to all of our littlies and children and learners and educators that's taking a break, thank you so much for the hard work that you've put in. We really appreciate you. Now, I've got something that you need to work hard at. Well, it's not even that hard work. You just need to do the following. If you want to share your share of 2 million rand cash in the Gold Rush Make Me a Millionaire cash call, enter now. 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Onthou as ek die plaaslike liedjie speel, moet jy vir my in die bos en die liedjie titel stuur vir ons volgende kompetisie.
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0: Good morning, Jacaranda FM. Okay, so Innie Boss is back and we're celebrating everything that is in. You stand a chance to win. As ek die plaaslike liedjie speel, wat dalk op die line-up is by Innie Boss, moet jy vir my boodskap stuur na 084-850-0942 met die song... the song title and the artist name, so die titel en die liedjie, en die kunstenaar se naam, en moenie vergeet met die sleutelwoord in die bos, na 084-850-0942. It's taking place from the 2nd to the 5th of July at Oorschool Bergvlam in Mbombela. 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

0: 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Oh, dis 'n lekker liedjie. Kom ons kyk of sy antwoord. This is your number one feel good station. I'm calling a live on air. Her name is Zandria. Kom ons kyk of sy antwoord. Anders gaan ek iemand anders moet bel. If you're wondering what we're doing, we are playing with any boss. Good morning, Zandria, are you there? Hello.
1: Hello.
0: Hey.
1: Hello,
0: how are you doing?
1: Good in yourself.
0: I'm very good, thank you. I just said to everyone, I don't often do my phone calls live on air. I thought, let me try this one. So I'm very glad you answered. 20 minutes to 12, Jacaranda FM. We're playing with Any Boss, and we just played it. And Zandria just sent us that message. Die heuwels fantasties. Is hulle een van jou gunsteling bands?
1: Ja,
0: is. Okay, well, dan gaan jy lekker kyk. 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You have won 4 tickets to Any Boss 2026, taking place 2 to 5 July in Mbombela. 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

0: Also, such beautiful support coming through for our Bafana guys of the weekend. 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Is dit Maritska Banken? Thank you. Quarter to 12 o'clock, Jacaranda FM. Alex J in already. After 12, he's going to take you on a journey. 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

0: recently performed as a tribute to Beyonce, Single Ladies, and put a ring on it, Jacaranda FM. What a wonderful day we've had, and also a great week. We started off the week on 9 to 12 on Jacaranda FM, where we created awareness around drugs. It's Drug Awareness Week, and we said the one thing that we want to highlight is ask your GP in enige van die kundiges in jou lewe, hoe vat 'n mens jou pille? Hoe neem jy dit? Dalk doen jy dit op 'n verkeerde manier of op 'n manier wat dit nie moet gedoen word nie. En ons het informasie gebring hier na 9 tot 12 toe op Jacaranda FM. We also said if you're struggling, we want you to get help. We also said if you are on a good path, hold on. That's one of the messages we shared together with the joys of Bafana, how to get through the week with our mental health with our podcast, Baby Brunch, on jacarandafm.com. Click on Jackpod. And also some amazing moments from Martin Bester and the team. It's really been a phenomenal week. En almal wat in die boskaartjies gewen het, baie geluk aan elkeen van julle. Ek hoop julle geniet het. En baie dankie ook vir julle boodskappe vir ons Feel Good Mystery Year op Jacaranda FM. Ons het baie pret daarmee gehad. Vandag se jaar was 2022. Dit is alreeds 5 minute voor 12 op hierdie lekker Vrydag. And I'm almost saying cheers and handing over to Alex J as well as Barney in Mpumalanga and Limpopo. But if you've got a small dog, you'll know that they have big lives. 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
1: History has been made. Bafana Bafana has advanced to the FIFA World Cup 2026 knockout stages. Round of 32. Halala Bafana Bafana.
2: 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Ek het 3:30 volgend wakker geskrik met 'n droom. Ek word weer paap 51. 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
4: When that final whistle blew. Papetu. Did a phenomenal job and I cannot believe history has just been made.
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1: 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Jacaranda.
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14: Wat is in? In is die eerste stap. Dis 'n begin, 'n beweging, 'n verbinding. In is inspirasie, verbeelding, skepping. 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Kom wees in by Toyota in die Bos, Mbombela, 2 tot 5 Julie. Kaartjies by inniebos.co.za. In die Bos, alles wat in is.
15: En meer kaartjies sal miskien op die spel wees, 'n bietjie later op die show. That's right, for the thing. What thing? You know, the in die Bos thing. Anyway, thank you, Ilana Africa Britain. Come back with us on Monday. It is midday on a Friday. Whoop! And the news brought to you by The Crazy Stalkers, eh? You never know what you might find.

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4: Johannesburg 19, Pretoria 21 en Rustenburg 20.
5: Ai, eerste ongeluk van die middag. A crash on the N1 South, the ramp to the N1 South at the Buccleuch. And we got a station vehicle on the N3 North at the Geldnys Interchange.
4: Die saak teen die geskorste nasionale polisiekommissaris Fani Masemola en sy mede-beskuldiges in die omstrede Medicare 24 kontrak is uitgestel na Augustus. 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Landros JC de Pre.
6: The matter postponed until the 28th of August this year in court 16, and I've written on the record that it is for the finalization of the disclosure. The accused 2 to 7, 10 to 16, they are on bail, which is extended on the same conditions and warned for 8:30 in the morning. And accused number 17 is the release on warning for 8:30 in the morning.
4: Die burgemeester van die stad Tshwane, Nasipie Moya, het bevel gegee om elektrisiteit toevoer aan die departement van basiese onderwys se hoofkantoor te herstel. Moya sê egter ander stappe sal geneem word om die skuld terug te eis. Mangaliso Khumalo het meer.
7: The Tshwane mayor says the department's electricity was cut because of frustration and desperation following the continued escalation of unpaid municipal debt owed by public schools within the city. Moya says while the city respects the High Court judgment prohibiting the disconnection of schools, that judgment has left municipalities with very limited mechanisms to recover substantial debt. Mangaliso Khumalo for Jacaranda Newswatch.
4: Die departement van internasionale betrekkinge sê Suid-Afrika sal nie geforseer word om kante te kies in sy buitelandse beleid nie. 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Cliff Shiku het meer.
8: Diplomatic relations between the two countries are strained over Pretoria's non-alignment foreign policy. The United States has over the years criticized South Africa's ties with its adversaries, China, Russia, and Iran. But DECO says South Africa pursues an independent foreign policy which is firmly anchored in the principle of non-alignment. Crispin Peary is the minister's spokesperson.
9: We note the inherent contradiction in being publicly scrutinized for engaging the very same states with which the United States itself continues to actively interact with.
8: Cliff Shiko for Jacaranda Newswatch.
4: En die uitredende Britse eerste minister, Keir Starmer, sê hy sal 'n ordelike oordrag van mag verseker. Hy het maandag sy bedanking aangekondig en Andy Burnham sal hom waarskynlik as eerste minister en leier van die Arbeiderspartij vervang. Burnham is tot dusver die enigste kandidaat vir die AM.
10: I will continue to faithfully serve my country to make sure that any disruption is absolutely minimized, and that's why I'm taking steps now to ensure that that can be done in a sensible way. I will do it in good grace. I will do it faithfully serving my country.
4: Meer oor hierdie en ander stories by jackranfm.com. 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
5: Thank you, Emile Pienaar.
4: Of course.
5: Hey, Friday! We made it a Friday, Harvey. Woohoo! What a day it was yesterday for the Proteas women. Last night at Bristol in England, they thumped the Netherlands, restored a lot of pride to the net run rate, and moved us up into third place on our rung lace at the T20 World Cup. The top two teams in each group of the two groups go through to the big final. And so this Sunday is looking absolutely incredible. First up, Sunday morning, 11:30, we have got the Proteas women taking on Bangladesh in the last of the group games. Win that, and if pretty much, we will be in the semi-finals. We've also, on Sunday, got a rather important football match. 9 p.m. Sunday, first time out of the group stages, Bafana Bafana taking on Canada, and I'm not forgetting you rugby Sienkies. The under 20s, the Junior Boca in action tomorrow in Georgia at the under 20 Rugby World Cup. But hey, forget the sport, let's get to the hits. Your

0: Nice four-track play. See, I was careful there, huh? Atomic Kitten, also in the mix, David Guetta, Teddy Swims, Tones and I, All for One, and Bruno Mars. Look, yeah, they might be able to put you back together, make you whole again. But only your number one feel-good station could make you a millionaire.
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0: young.
1: And one day, if you're lucky, you'll be old. Hey, that's cool. Miley Cyrus on Jacaranda FM. Sarmed V. No, V wasn't in this mix. It was Club Nouveau with Lean On Me and Pitbull and Kesha. Timbers going down. Actually, no, it's

0: Going up. Yeah, the countdown for Make Me a Millionaire with Gold Rush. Well, that counts down until you yell, Gold Rush, make me a millionaire, and then we stop. It's a good day because our Feel Good Squad is out and about. They're over at Wonder Park, Karen Park in Pretoria, and that is as part of the fabulous Gold Rush competition. I'm going to be giving you details of that a little bit later on. Also on the show today, one more opportunity to win tickets to Unibos. Toyota Unibos. Coming up, not this weekend, next weekend. It's going to be huge. It's going to be massive. It's going to be amazing. All you got to do, if you would like to win four tickets to Unibos, is listen out for a track by one of the artists. Vandaag is het Rihanna Nelsabiet. Fabulous lineup again this year. I mean, I'd pay just to go and see Francois van Kook, but hey, Rihanna Nelliki op die show vandaag is no en vier. And if you would like the four tickets, then once you hear me start playing that Rihanna Nell song, gooi me a WhatsApp with Unibos and your name and your font, 084-850-942. Nice and easy. Got a lack of tunes coming up, but unfortunately there's also the traffic stuff, so we'll get to a look at your first Newswatch traffic update after these.
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0: It's not too bad at the moment. We've got a felt fire at the moment, though, on the N1 north of the Diepkloof interchange. That's Chris Honey Road, the ramp to the N12 east. There's a felt fire on the M1 north over at the Diepkloof interchange. Got a crash on the N1 north of the ramp from Rigel Avenue. And we got stationary vehicles, one on the N12 west at the ramp to the N3 and another one on the N1 south after Allendale Road. Yeah, told you, not too bad. Let's get back to the hits.
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0: Brendan Paper, accompanied by Huntrix & Co. with Golden. Big rugby weekend. Yeah, no, it's not Vodacom URC. That is over. Now we've got the Under-20 Rugby World Cup in Georgia kicking off tomorrow. Junior Booker in the group with Georgia, Wales and Uruguay. 16 teams in total. Show them, fellas. And there's a tectonic shift in world rugby coming right up. You know what this is. 12 nations, two groups, one defining rivalry. It is the Nations Championship. And in the biggest game of the year, England comes to Ellis Park to take on the mighty Booker on July the 4th. Expect fireworks as the Red Roses travel to the spiritual home of South African rugby. The Nations Championship, it's where hemispheres collide. Don't be disappointed, get your tickets now, only at Ticketmaster.
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2: 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Dalk is dit nie binne in gewees nie. All right, so if you want to play, drop me that SMS.
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8: Die musiekblyspel waaroor almal gepraat het is terug. 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
12: Pretoria. 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
11: Jacaranda Newswatch traffic in 90 seconds.
0: Let's start with the stationary vehicles, shall we? There's one on the M1 South at the Buccleuch. There's another one on the M1 South at Rand Show Road. We've got delays in Grasmere. N1 South near Grasmere Services. Midrand N1 South queuing traffic towards the Buccleuch interchange. Station vehicle N12 West before Galuli. Stationary vehicle N12 West at the ramp to the N3. We're still dealing with the earlier crash happened about 20 minutes ago on the N1 North at the ramp from Rigel Avenue. And reduced visibility, Chris Harney Road, M68, the ramp to the N12 East. There's a belt fire on the N1 North at the Deepcliff interchange. Hey, storm damage. That stuff's stressful enough, but wondering what's covered only makes it worse. With Suntum's building cover, damage is taken care of without the back and forth, so what needs fixing gets fixed without the unnecessary stress. That's what it means to insure nice, not twice. To get your Suntum quote, give them a call on 0860 444 444. Suntum. 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

0: See Me Through. It's a newie from Jesse Clegg featuring Mzaki. Right about that, it was Benson Boone and Mr. Electric Blue. I thought I was the only crazy person on the planet, but it turns out there's quite a few people. You know, and when I say crazy, I mean things like, it's wintertijd, ek moet nou room uit. What is that? It's cold, I need ice cream. And also need to then now book for Disney on Ice.
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4: Cherbourg 19 degrees today, Polokwane and Pretoria 21.
5: Crash N1 north at the ramp from Rigel Avenue. Reduced visibility because of a felt fire. Chris Hani Road, that's the M68, the ramp to the N12 east at the Diepkloof interchange.
4: The Matlanga Commission is set to resume its work at 2 o'clock this afternoon. The self-proclaimed police informant Tumelo Nku asked for time to make a supplementary affidavit. Anastasia Mokhobu is at the commission.
6: Madeline, the commission was supposed to continue with this morning. However, when we arrived at 9:30, they heard from the evidence leader advocate Teboho Mosekedi that Ngu would like to make a supplementary affidavit to some of the evidence that he presented yesterday. They have been in a meeting since 9:30. And if you can remember, some of the evidence that they were asking him about yesterday is in relation to his involvement in the Arrington drug bust. This is the man that informed the Gauteng traffic official Samuel Mashaba about that truck. But when he was being asked yesterday about where did he get that information, he refused to answer those questions. I'm Anastasia Mokhobu for Jacaranda News Watch at the Matlanga Commission in Pretoria.
4: The National Prosecuting Authority's Asset Forfeiture Unit has secured a preservation order today. It's to freeze 6 million rands worth of a property of the Pretoria High Court Judge Portia Pahlane in Hartbeespoort. The luxury property is alleged to have been acquired through the corruption and money laundering. Pahlane is accused of accepting more than 2 million rand in bribes from a litigant. And then back to the issue of the commission. President Cyril Ramaphosa said yesterday that the Matlanga Commission is yielding positive results. He was answering questions in the National Council of Provinces in Cape Town.
7: Following the submission of the commission's first interim report in December last year, the South African Police Service, working together with the National Prosecuting Authority, set up a special task team to investigate referrals arising from the Commission.
4: Moving abroad, a recent analysis of the European continent shows that at least 150 million people in Europe are expected to experience temperatures above 35 degrees today. Germany is now expected to bear the brunt of the heat wave, affecting some 82 million people. Britain, France, Spain and Switzerland have all broken temperature records the past week during this heat wave. And finally, back in South Africa, we're in World Allergy Week. Health experts say it's important to recognize allergy care as an essential part of healthcare. The Allergy Foundation of South Africa also says there's growing concern over the increasing prevalence of allergy diseases and underscores that allergies are often misinterpreted as minor seasonal conditions. Dr. Tulia Trikamji is AFASA's pediatrician and allergist.
8: New research is changing the way we think about allergy prevention, particularly when it comes to introducing foods like peanuts during infancy.
4: That's a wrap of your big news stories at lunchtime. More news at 2 or visit jacarandafm.com.

0: What a classic. Tracy Chapman, along with Alex Warren and Natasha Bedingfield on your number one feel-good station. Oh, you want another reason to hang out with us? 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
1: I want to dance by water beneath the Mexican sky. 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Are you with me? Are you with me?

0: taking it really easy on a Friday. It's Adele of Jacaranda FM. Prior to that, Lost Frequencies, are you with me? Lyra and Chapel Roan, hot to go. The Feel Good Squad, we'll be chatting to them in our 3 o'clock hour. Getting you a little closer to the million. So today, 26th of June, happy birthday to you. No, there's no management in the building today, so I felt, hey, I'll sing. If it's your birthday today, feel so look like you. Minium Nandikue. Have a lucky day and an unbelievably lucky year ahead, please. Share your birthday with the Dutch manager of Elvis Presley, Colonel Tom Parker. His real name, Andreas Cornelis van Kuyk. Can you let it clear? Dave Grusin, great pianist, composer. Billy Davis Jr. of the Fifth Dimension, born today. Mick Jones of The Clash and Big Audio Dynamite. American singer, songwriter, guitarist and actor Chris Isaak, born today. Colin Greenwood, the bassist and keyboard player of Radiohead. Chris O'Donnell, the American actor who was incredible in Dead Poets Society and Scent of a Woman. Ryan Tedder, the American singer-songwriter of One Republic. Hey, it's 47 vandaag. And it's Ariana Grande's 33rd today. Mm-hmm. What about the local legends? Born today, 1967. And this is an appropriate one for Bafana. Theophilus Kumalo was born. Because we didn't know him as Theophilus. We just knew him as Dr. Kumalo, the football legend. Born today, 1967. Born 1943, the late boxer Pierre Fury. What a career he had in the ring. Undefeated middle and light heavyweight champ, national belt holder. Also, how about this for a footnote for history? Pierre Fury was the first white South African boxer ever to fight a professional black opponent, the American Bob Foster, back in 1973. It's the Cape Town board drummer vocalist Brian Abrams of the band Ikaya's birthday, and the late attorney Makhato Mandela. Shame. Nelson's son passed away from HIV back in 2005. But if it's your birthday today, go on another trip around the sun with presents, with cake, and the love of your colleagues and friends. Fine, just your friends then.
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10: Thank you, Martin. Jack, a Newswatch traffic. We've got two crashes now. The first on the N12 West before Foot Tracker Road. And we've got a crash on the N12 R24 West. This one is before Galulis. Oh, wait a minute. There's another one too. Crash on the N1 North at the Flying Saucer Interchange. Phew. We've got a stationary vehicle on the N3 South at the ramp to Modderfontein Road and a stationary vehicle on the N1 South before Gordon Road. 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

0: Yeah, easy for you to say, lady. The late, great Whitney Houston on Jacaranda. Yay. Also in the mangsel, in funny Oni Boskensenars. Like I said, listen up to the Rihanna Nell track. Van de Simoite Vert. It's Rihanna de Moite Vert. Thanks to everybody who sent their WhatsApps through. Said we'd take the very first WhatsApp. Call that person back. Tell them that they've won 4 tickets to go to Toyota Oni Bos 2026. Massive lineup this year. Again, Hevel, Spoegwolf, Policicard. You wanted to do Blissy, Bobby van die Asfeld, Landre, Francois van Kirk, Early B, Elvis Blue, Feel Him Here, Saturday night, the Big Jacker. No, that's Friday night is the Big Jacker concert. Saturday, the Cake Night concert, and a big praise event on the Sunday. Of course, Donderdag is the Ice Cream Show. Got to tell you that Janet and Jacques, your WhatsApps came in second and third. Let's dial the winner.
1: Nicoline,
0: jy het nie Gold Rush Make Me a Millionaire gesê nie. maar jy het die 4 in die boskaartjies gewen. Yippie!
1: Yay, dis awesome,
0: Ach, Nicoline. Watter van die kunstenaars sien jy die meeste uit om by in die bos op die verhoog te sien?
1: Joanita de Plessis, want sy is my fangenoot.
0: Sy is jou fangenoot? Oh, definitief, ja. Yeah. Well, die de Plessis are going to hang together, lady.
1: Yes.
0: Ons het jou besonderhede, sis, geniet die concert. And thank you for listening to Jacaranda.
1: Bye, dankie, Alex, ek waardeer.
0: Dankie, Nicoline. Lekker vrijdag verder. Woohoo!
1: Dankie, bye.
0: Nicoline de Plessis, because she's a fan of Joanita. And Rihanna Nell / de Plessis. Well done. This is lekker. Hey, Unibos back for 2026, and it's celebrating everything that is in. From an incredible music and theatre to an inspiring books, art, food, vibrant market stores. If you haven't been to Unibos, I mean, I know the stage is fabulous, the lighting, the sound, everything's great, the venue, the people. But of course, wow. That's a proper culinary experience. 2nd of the 5th of July, Hoërskool Bergvlam, Mbombela. The festival once again promises a packed program filled with unforgettable experiences for festival goers from across our country. Ernie Bos, and they are sponsored by Toyota. Yeah, that's it. Ach.
2: Mbombela! Now Sprite! Ernie Bos! Wie is aan? Die Bobbies en die Carlines en die Zaan, die Spoegwolven, die Appels, die Politiekarren, hulle allemaal is in. Die theater en die pretpark, verseker in. Kunst, stelletjes en kos is in. Jou die eet is uit. Mbobella, Nelspreid, in die bos, allemaal is in. Is zij.
3: Toyota in die bos, 2 tot 5 juli, Mbombela Nelspreid. Krijg kaartjes nou bij inniebos.co.za.
4: 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He was later sentenced to 20 years to life. 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
0: Newswatch traffic starts here. Right, we've got an incident on the M1 North after the Buccleuch interchange. A stationary vehicle on the M1 South before the Diepkloof interchange. Another stationary vehicle R21 South before Nell Mapius Drive. And then the crashes. Earlier on, about 20 minutes ago, crash N12 West before Voortrekker Road. 25 minutes ago, crash N12 R24 West before Galulies. And nearly half an hour ago, crash on the N1 North at the Flying Saucer interchange. Hey, behind every blood donation is a future still unfolding. 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

0: Don't infantilize me, baby. It's Maxi Priest and Kings of Leon back to back on Jacka. 2 o'clock news coming up.
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13: Johannesburg and Maikeng 19 grade, Pretoria 21.
0: So the 3 crashes are still causing delays in the various areas. There's a crash on the N12 West before Voortrekker Road, one on the N12 R24 West before Galulies, and a crash on the M1 North at the Flying Saucer interchange.
13: Ons begin in Noordwes. 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What can you tell us about Nku, Anastasie?
14: Madeleine, if you can remember some of the evidence that they were asking him about yesterday is in relation to his involvement in the Arrington drug bust. This is the man that informed the Gauteng traffic official Samuel Mashaba about that truck. But when he was being asked yesterday about where did he get that information, he refused to answer those questions. The commission also found out that on the actual day where the drugs landed in Durban, he was there with a bag of money, which was about 60,000 rand. When they asked what the money was for, he said it was to pay the toll gates. However, his financial statements are showing that he actually used his debit cards to pay for the toll gates and all the transactions that happened on the way, including the hotel. So we still don't know what exactly he'd like to walk back from the statement that he made yesterday. I'm Anastasia Mokobu for Jacaranda News Watch at the Matlanga Commission in Pretoria.
13: In ander nuus het die Portefeulje Komitee vir Korrektiewe Dienste gesê, wetgewing moet aangepas word sodat die internasionale uitruilprogram kan werk soos dit moet. 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So hoeveel buitenlanders is in ons tronke?
15: Those who are incarcerated in correctional facilities sentenced are 13,266. And then those who are still remanded, who are pending their trials to conclude, are 14,640.
13: So die totaal is 27,906. Dit was die komitee se woordvoerder, Khomotso Ramolobeng. Op die internasionale front werk reddingsspanne tans teen die klok in Venezuela om mense wat onder puin vasgekeer is te help. Minstens 235 mense is dood na daardie dubbele aardbewing vroeër die week. Internasionale spanne het wel reeds in die land begin opdaag om 'n hand by te sit. 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
16: Constant itch, pain and sleep loss can affect mental health. It is a serious medical condition that deserves proper care and better awareness.
13: Dit is die jongste nuus vir nou, meer om 3.

0: Be someone, huh? Mm-hmm. Pay Tracy Chapman the royalties, and then we won't cause any problems. Come on, then. It's Jonas Blues of your cover from Finnacha Chori. Yusundu Nena Cherry with 7 seconds, and Olivia Dean, the man I need. So, a lot of people are going to be I don't know about a lot, but some people are going to be getting married tomorrow. Yay! Good luck. It's going to be the most expensive day of your year, no doubt. But look, if you are planning to get married, you can save an absolute fortune. Seriously, if you get married on a Friday instead of on the weekend. And if you want to save even more money, well, be like the American comedian Nate Bargatze and get married on Friday the 13th.
1: We got married on Friday the 13th. Got a pretty sweet deal on that. They were wide open. We were like, what times are available? They go, every one of them, all 24. You can call us that day if you want. Her brother married us. That was free. Mm-hmm. The photographer was just a buddy of ours that had like a, he just bought a new camera. So we were like, you gonna do our wedding? Never done anything professionally, and it showed. His camera stopped working during it, and he started taking stuff out of it. Like, that would be the problem. Like, yeah, you know what? I bet they put too much stuff inside of it when they built it. You should yank some of those wires. That's not supposed to be in there like that.
0: You don't have to save money and get married on Friday the 13th. But if the thoughts just occurred to you, well, the next Friday the 13th is in November. So plan. You've still got time. But if you don't want to save money to get married, you just want to do it in a lavish style, then memorize these words. Gold Rush, make me a millionaire.
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0: Easy for you to say, dear. It's a goodie. Miss Elsa here. Well, kinda. Our own, well, we'll claim her anyway. It's Doja Cat's on Jacka. And also in the mix are the fine tunes for a Friday. Take that. Brandy and Ella Langley choosing Texas over Tennessee. What? You turned down Jack? 28 minutes to 3 o'clock. Once again, we are asking for your assistance. Yeah, because it's the Best of Pretoria Reader's Choice Awards. Yeah, Pretoria is no tight om your stem to mark. 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We're voting for the Best of Pretoria Reader's Choice Awards 2026. 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
3: Hallo Suid-Afrika, ek is Anlea Etzebet, optreder, storyverteller en 'n plaasmeisie in my hart. 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
5: But issues at the Crown again. Slow-moving traffic, heavy congestion in the Crown Amalgam area. En is weens 'n protes dingetjie. Protest march event underway around the Crown in the Amalgam area. Please avoid the area if you can. Stage your vehicle M1 South before Buccleuch. We've also got a crash before Galuli's N12R24 West. All lanes are open, though. Roadworks underway in Centurion N14 North. The restrictions and delays are towards Jean Avenue. Nog is stilstaan in Motor. This one's on the M1 South at Gordon Road. And a crash before Woodmead Drive on the M1 North. Also have a stationary vehicle on the M1 South. And this one is after Allendale Road. 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

0: Not yet. Hold on, little friend. You're jumping the gun there. Getting tipsy with Shabuzi and Mikasa, the brilliant Jika. So yesterday, doing the Newswatch traffic update, we were talking about the hellish thing that happened right about 3 o'clock at the Buccleuch interchange, 3 p.m. Turns out it was three suspected Rolex gang members were killed. One was arrested after the high-speed chase and shootout with police on the N3 at the Buccleuch interchange in Jersey. The suspects had apparently tried to hold up a jewelry store or a store at the Bedford Centre and then set off all the way from Bedford View to the Buccleuch interchange with the cops chasing them, shots fired, blah blah blah. Unbelievable. Talk about wild wild west. Oh Africa. But there's still other things that we could celebrate, and not just being a millionaire. Nah, like Tasman Brits scoring a ton yesterday as the Proteas remain on track for the World Cup semi-finals. And hey, it's not just Bafana. Côte d'Ivoire! Hey, the Ivory Coast! They're going to be joining South Africa and Morocco in the World Cup knockout stages. Ooh, Bafana.
1: History has been made. Bafana Bafana has advanced to the FIFA World Cup 2026 knockout stages. Round of 32. Halala Bafana Bafana.
2: Well done, Bafana Bafana. Ek het 2:30 vanoggend wakker gestruk met 'n droom. Ek word weer paap 51. 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
3: Halala Bafana.
4: When that final whistle blew. Papetu. Did a phenomenal job and I cannot believe history has just been made.
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1: 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Jacaranda.
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6: Jacaranda Newswatch traffic update. We've got heavy congestion in the Crown. It's because of a protest march event in the Crown Amalgam area. If you can avoid it, you'd be doing yourself a favour. The earlier crash that we had has been cleared, and that is the one before the Galulis interchange, N12 R24 West. All lanes are open. There's still a fair bit of residual traffic there. Stationary vehicles, one on the M1 South at Rigel. Stationary vehicle on the M1 South at Arnie Ubad Freeway after the ramp from Harsfontein Road. Stationary vehicle M1 South before the Buccleuch. Roadworks, Centurion side N14 North. The restrictions towards Jean Avenue. And that Woodmead crash still causing delays. It was on the M1 North, the crash before Woodmead Drive. Yay! Flu season. 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
5: This is Jacaranda News Watch with Marlene Fouchier.
15: temperature woke up to 19 degrees today. Mlahleni 20, Pretoria 21.
0: There's a protest action march underway in the Crown and Amalgam area, so try and avoid that one. And also a crash in Northcliffe. Bayers Nordea Drive West, a crash near Herder Drive.
15: The government's Interministerial Committee on Migration says June the 30th is a normal day and businesses are expected to operate as usual. They're currently addressing the media about March's plans against undocumented foreigners.
16: It's not a shutdown. It's not a stay away. Employees are expected to be in work, attending. Those who are transporting are expected to continue with their businesses, and everybody who is running business is expected to do so.
15: That was the Minister of Justice, Mamaloko Kubai. She adds that
16: no unauthorized person is permitted to demand documentation or proof of nationality from anyone.
15: In other news, the suspended police commissioner, Fanny Masemola, and his co-accused could face additional charges in the Medicaid 24 corruption case. And the investigating directorate against corruption says new arrests are also likely. The case against Masemola and his co-accused has been postponed to August today in Pretoria in the magistrates' court there. But outside of court, spokesperson Henry Mamotame said that new arrests are likely following explosive disclosures that were contained in an affidavit by key accused Vusimuzi Gadmatlala, who entered a plea deal with the state. Meanwhile, the Madlanga Commission of Inquiry resumes again on Monday when the businessman and self-proclaimed police informant Melo Nku is expected to take the stand again. He was supposed to continue his testimony today, but requested time to submit a supplementary affidavit. Nku struggled to provide clear answers about the Aeroton drug bust this week. Anastasia Mokobu follows the story. We spoke to her shortly after the announcement.
17: The Madlanga Commission decided to adjourn today's proceedings after evidence leader Advocate Teboho Mosekidi asked for more time to go through the supplementary statement. Some of the issues that were asked to him yesterday was around his involvement in the drug business. This is a man who informed Samuel Mashaba about the Aeroton drugs. He gave the information while they were still in Durban, and he was being challenged about that and his decision to withhold some of the information or choose not to answer questions that were being put to him by commissioners yesterday. I'm Anastasia Mokobu for Jacaranda Newswatch in Pretoria.
15: And the Economic Freedom Front Fighters has officially submitted a motion for the removal of the National Assembly Speaker, Toko Didiza. In its statement this afternoon, the Red Berets say they've written to the Deputy Speaker, accusing Didiza of failing to discharge her duties with the required independence and impartiality. It comes after Didiza announced at the weekend that she would not oppose President Cyril Ramaphosa's application to halt the work of the Impeachment Committee, which is looking into his potential liability in the Palapala saga. And finally, King Charles of Britain has become the first monarch to reveal his tax bill. He disclosed figures which shows that he paid 280.5 million rand in tax for the past financial year. The BBC reports it puts him in the country's 100 top taxpayers. Along with that, the Prince of Wales, William, also declared his amount. It's 168.78 million rand. The day's other big stories, jackrandfm.com. 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
0: Thanks, Marlene. Well, while you were doing that news, we had twee ongelukken.
15: Wat gaan aan? Is omdat het vrijdag is, is omdat het schoolvakantie is. Allemaal wel net partij.
0: It's not Toko Didiza, is it? It's just going, what? What? What? I'm afraid in Randburg, Republic Road West, there's been a crash near Main Avenue in Sandton. It's Grayston Drive South, a crash at West Street. Give you the full update after the big sweeper hits.
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0: Ellie Goulding's version of Elton's classic, Miles Smith and Mariah Carey in the mix as well. Do you know what those three have in common, Mariah, Miles and Ellie? Not one of them are going to be a winner in the Gold Rush Make Me a Millionaire Cash Call.
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2: 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I would like a big and shiny diamond that I could wave around and talk about it. And when the day is for forgiving, God, that I could have doubted. 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

0: indeed. Dermot Kennedy on Jack Emity Swinky Slicky, one of many. Prince and Ray, where's my husband? He's gone to pick up the kids from school, isn't he? Last day of the school term. Woohoo! Well done, class of 2026. By the way, the date today, 26-6-26. Ooh, what does it mean? It means nothing. About the same effect as where you were born in terms of planetary alignments. Oliver Altrida. What? Aye, aye, aye. School holidays underway officially. Wishing you guys and gals the very best break. It's a full month-long extravaganza. Yeah? Enjoy every second. 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
0: Two crashes, one in Northcliffe Bay, Osnordia Drive West near Herder Avenue. Another one in Randburg, Republic Road West, a crash near Main Avenue. Slow-moving traffic, M1 South towards the Crown. Remember that we had protest action earlier on in the Crown and Amalgam area. So, wees baie voorzichtig in die omgeving, asseblief. Betterview N3 North, slow-moving traffic on the link to the N12 East at Kalulis. Stage vehicle M1 South of the ramp from Garsfontein Road. Delays N1 near the Grasmere Toll Plaza. Well, it's

school holidays. R24 East, stationary vehicle before Edenvale Road. Stationary vehicle N12 West before Clipperter Fireilan. Very busy conditions as well at the Pumlani Toll Plaza on the M1. Expect delays there. We have got a stationary vehicle on the N12 West before the Reading Interchange. A crash on the N3 South at Modderfontein. Stationary vehicle N12 West after Jet Park Road. Slow moving traffic, Bedford View, N3 South towards Von Buren Road. And over in the capital, N1 North, slow moving traffic towards Rigel Avenue. Yippee and yahoo. That is your Jacka Newswatch traffic update. Give you another update in about 12 minutes' time.

0: Excellent. Thank you, Rosé. Thank you also, Bruno Mars. And Level 42. What a classic.
1: Gold Rush. Make me a millionaire.
0: Woo, boy. It's a feel-good Friday. The feel-good squad are out and about. Wandile, how you, bud?
2: Jay, I am good, man. All I can say is the countdown to the edition of the Four Games with Mr. Rush is finally here, man.
0: Hey, hold up a second, bud. While you go and find a nice spot where you've got good cell reception and five bars, I just want to tell the folks, you know, the Gold Rush Make Me a Millionaire competition's got activations at various Gold Rush branches every Friday, and it's called the Gold Games with Mr. Rush. Today, the activations are at Gold Rush Wonder Park, Karen Park, in the Werfstadt. And every Friday, 5 to 6 p.m. is their golden hour, which signals the Gold Games with Mr. Rush. And on these Fridays, 12 contestants get to compete against one another on the Rush Zone stage, streamed live on Jacaranda FM's YouTube channel. A share of 75,000 rand in cash, plus, most importantly, two golden tickets for the grand finale weekend. As for a chance for one person to win R1 million, up for grabs. Woo! At Gold Rush Wonder Park today. So, the big day's come. Now, you were inviting guys over yesterday. How is it going to go down today, Wandile?
2: Oh, very simple, Mr. J. We started out on Wednesday. We got three people that were selected in our lucky draw. We got another three yesterday, and then we have six more that are then going to be walk-ins. So that comes to a total tally of about 12 contestants. Like you mentioned, they're going to be going head-to-head in our Gold Games with Mr. Rush. And I'm pretty sure you want to find out what are the cities. So I was literally talking to Mr. Rush right now. He was explaining the games to us. All I can say, Mr. J, is that these games are a thrilling blend of mental and physical challenges where contestants need to have strategy and action. So basically, nothing is for Mahala, hey?
0: Yeah, nothing's for Mahala. But are you choosing more contestants today? Do people still get a chance to join in? Wendy's disappeared. They're choosing contestants again between now and 4:30. So get over to Gold Rush Wonder Park at Karen Park in Pretoria, and you could be there. And don't forget, don't forget, the golden hour is 5 to 6 p.m. You could be also on the air playing for $1 million at the end of this thing. 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
0: Jack and Newswatch. Alrighty, school holidays underway. And we've got delays on the N1 to Grasmere Toll Plaza. We've also got a station vehicle N12 West before Klipperivier Rail on. Very busy conditions N1 at the Pumalani Toll Plaza. Paper View, slow moving traffic on both routes, N12 R24 West towards Galulis. Station vehicle N12 West before the Reading Interchange. Crash on the N3 South at Modderfontein. Station vehicle N12 West after Jet Park Road. Station vehicle R21 South before Nell Mapius Drive. N1 North, we've got the slow moving traffic towards Hartsfontein Road. Still starting to move to be only in sight net na Albertina Sisulevach. We've also got a stationary vehicle N1 South at the ramp to the N12 East at the Deepcliff Interchange and a stationary vehicle on the R21 South after Nell Mapius Drive. 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

0: include Madonna, Sabrina Carpenter, Lee Cole in the mix as well, and Train with the Drops of Jupiter. So forget the Football World Cup just for a second until Sunday. The Booker are in town. Springboks take on England at Ellis Park in their first ever Nations Championship match, 4th July, and Time Out Johannesburg has got you covered. 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I'm out of here. Donkey Farika are back with you on Sunday for Jack O'Bri. It's The Drive Show with Rosalita and Ankle Tab and Joe. Coming up next.
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0: Ed Sheeran coming through with Sapphire. It's The Drive with Robin Ross right here on Jacaranda FM, your number one feel-good station. How's it, Ross?
1: Goeiemiddag, DJ Ankle Tap, in for Rob Forbes for another couple of days still, hey?
0: Yeah, and I just wish that I could swap places with him instantly. It looks like he's having the best time ever in Europe.
1: I think I am not as up to date with what Rob is up to because I don't want to be nar.
0: Yeah,
1: so I'm just like, oh, secretly
0: she muted him. And he'll be unmuted next week.
1: When he's back.
0: And I don't blame you.
1: In the land of the working, ek wil net by die staanspoor aan die begin van die program sê, baie, baie dankie vir al my verjaarsdagwense.
0: Hey, Ros, we're still doing this.
1: You know what? I just want to say thank you because a lot of stuff came through yesterday that happened after the show. So
0: it's overwhelming, though. Hey, like getting through.
1: I've got 187 unread WhatsApps. No,
0: like at the end of your birthday is the most stressful part because you sit down, you finally get a moment, you get on your phone, and you're like,
1: I can't.
0: Sometimes, I mean, it's okay to resort to a status that says, thanks everyone. I saw all your messages, like, thanks everybody.
1: Do you know what my one friend did, though? She made a documentary.
0: That's
1: a 31-minute documentary. My friend Lizette, she's a producer, she owns a production company. She secretly went and interviewed all my friends, my husband, my colleagues, just insane. So
0: that's Lizette, really special.
1: That is ongelooflik special. Boy, boy, donkey. I'm like getting a tear and like, you know, getting a little bit emotional.
0: You see, guys, have friends that are talented friends.
1: Thank you. And I thank you. So bye bye, donkey for almal van julle. Dan, dit is Vrydag. En ons het geld om weg te gee. Soos elke liewe dag op hierdie show en op hierdie stasie. We are giving away money with the Gold Rush Make Me a Millionaire competition and our Feel Good Squad.
0: Literally, right now they're chilling with Mr. Rush at the Vonnepark Ranch.
1: Vonnepark. So they are there. The Gold Games, we said, happening every Friday. So the Gold Games with Mr. Rush on the go, which means more golden tickets that are up for grabs for that one person to walk away with R1 million.
0: Okay, well, yesterday we did have a successful, not a single rand was left on the table. So today, hopefully, you also answer your phone super fast during the golden hour.
1: Yeah, WhatsApp the word Gold Rush to 084-850-0942 and we could be calling you back. But if you didn't do that, then unfortunately, we're not going to be calling anyone.
0: Correct. And coming up on the show, if you are a gamer, we've got some exciting news.
1: Big time.
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3: Daar's baie wat in jou lewe gebeur.
4: So, dit het eintlik begin met my suster wat oorlede is. Sy's aan die einde van verlede jaar gediagnoseer met selkanker. 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Toe sy oorlede van chemoterapie. 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Hy is op 'n baie lae vlak van autisme. 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
3: And here's the ridiculous part. That's not why anyone wrote to us.
5: What?
3: Not even anything.
5: None of that.
3: None of that. Her husband, Tashius, he had an accident. He fell off a ladder. Am I right? He just cancelled his medical aid because the business was going through a really, really tough time.
4: I can't hardly move. She had her hip broken and her back on two places. So I had to get a mobile physiotherapist who came
3: to us. I will give you, namens ons Good Morning Angels Fonds, 75,000 rand.
4: Bye, thank you.
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2: 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Jacaranda Newswatch traffic in 90 seconds.
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0: All right, we'll start out in traffic that I myself sat in. We've got two accidents. This is the M1, the Mike 1 northbound. Both accidents are between Glen Hove and Athol Oaklands, right next to Melrose Arch. And that is heavily, heavily backed up. Even if you are trying to get on the highway and you're currently on Corlette Drive, I would recommend you go straight over Corlette Drive and cut through London Road. It's a better way to do it. Cut through London Road, go through Alex, and then cut back via the N3, because the M1 at the moment is chock-a-block Friday, full all the way up. There's even another accident before the Buccleuch interchange, so expect the Mike 1 to be very, very slow this afternoon. Seeing some heavy traffic that's also building up out Woodmead side on the western bypass of the N1 towards Witkoppen and towards Winnie Mandela off ramp. You can expect delays over there as you go through Paulshof and Sunning Hill, and then lots of traffic also on the N3 eastern bypass Bedford View side. We do have a crash right opposite at Galuli's Farm at the Geldenhuys interchange to the R24. That's very busy as well.
1: Alex het vroeër genoem ook, dit is vandag vir baie van die skole die eerste dag van die skoolvakansie. 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Tap, you're a gamer. You're very excited about what we're going to share.
0: I'm telling you now, I'm not going to give it away just yet.
1: Yes.
0: But this is the most memed game situation in the history since the internet has been. There's been jokes saying things like, yo, Bafana Bafana qualified for a World Cup before we got the anything to do with wars or awards. They've said, yo, this thing happened before something in the gaming world happened. So we've got some update on that.
5: Ach, Barry, I don't know what I'm doing anymore. My life has taken a hard left at career goals.
6: It's not your life that's turning, Brew. 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
5: My steering?
6: Your car's pulling left like your decisions. 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
6: It's just your steering that needed direction. Goldwagen. Keep on driving.

0: course, it's a Friday on your number one feel-good station, Jimmy Cliff with I Can See Clearly Now. Ek het amper gesê with bright, bright, sunshiny day. Maar daar is nie die naam van Likini. It's I Can See Clearly Now on the drive with Rob and Ross. Exciting things coming up for the gamers. Me, I don't know. Okay. Anything about this.
1: So, if you're a gamer, you know what? This thing has been so protracted and so dragged out. Even non-gamers know the drama behind this.
0: I know the drama behind it, maar ek ken glad nie die speletjie nie. Ek het nog nooit my lewe video games gespeel.
1: So, let me be the one to tell you guys. GTA 6 is finally coming out. But, I just want to leave a little disclaimer. Rob may come on air in the next 3 weeks and tell you that it's not coming out, because at this rate, when they tell us, it's like a we'll believe it when we see the download option. But they've given us a date now worldwide. It's going to be released on the 19th of November. And now the question on everyone's lips is, what is it going to cost? Well, here in South Africa, the game's going to cost $1,499 for the standard version. Okay, and it's, I know it's terrible that I'm announcing this while school holiday has started and the kids are in the car, and it's going to cost R1,899 for the Ultimate Edition, which is the edition you're going to want. But now the real controversy here, the weird thing, is that it's cheaper in the United States. Yeah. So for them, it's R1,316 or R1,645 for the Ultimate Edition.
0: But it just balance me here. That is not a fisiese. So it's a disc in a plastic houertjie nie. So as it digital is, hoekom betaal ek as 'n Suid-Afrikaner meer vir iets wat gedownload word? Dit is nie asof hulle dit hierna toe pos nie.
1: It's easy. Very bad things are happening in South Africa. I've seen a couple of memes where they've turned our beloved GTA into South African versions. I've even seen some reels where they've added Ama piano music. And they've done their own thing. We won't allow that. They're gonna have to pay more. I told you we're gonna hit them hard with tariffs. The thing is, for someone like me, this game is not going to cost R1,899. It's probably gonna cost more than R10,000.
0: Why? Is this because you gotta buy top ups and stuff in the game?
1: No, because my 2017 model 34-inch TV that I'm currently using won't be okay to play this game. It's still gonna look like GTA 5 if I play it on my current TV. So I'm gonna have to go out and buy a new TV. Because this thing is going to have graphics that are better than anything we've ever seen. Or at least we hope. Because the game has cost. Listen to this, right? The game has cost. And you know what? I'm going to give this to you in rands, more or less. Mm-hmm. More than 32 billion with a B. 32 billion rand to make. More than 2 billion US dollars. Have been spent in the production of this game. We've been waiting long time. Subsequently, apparently, a little birdie told me producer Wayne is already put in sick leave for the 20th of November because the game comes out on the 19th.
0: Okay. That's on record now, so we can't say he can't be here. But then he must come back with a whole review. I want to know exactly how to play this game. If you die, how do you come back to life? How do you... Because it's stealing cars, isn't it? Grand Theft Auto.
1: It's a lot more than that.
0: Okay.
1: There'll be multiple players, I'm sure, that you can take control over. There'll be the campaign mode, which will probably be well over 100 hours just to do that. Okay. And then, because it's an open world game, you can literally get lost on side quests for about 6.5 days. And then you remember that they said Franklin must go and withdraw money at the ATM, and you haven't done that. For 7 days, you've been riding around stealing cars and stuff. So it is a very, very involved game.
0: 19th of November, Grand Theft Auto 6, 13 years and billions of dollars later.
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0: Afrikaanse se musiek op Jacaranda FM. Dis Bobby van Jaarsveld regte plekke sy nuwe enkelsnit musiek op pad, bietjie van 'n throwback van Wham en dan ook ons gaan gesels met die Feel Good Squad. Hulle is by Gold Rush in Wonder Park.
1: All right, we've got another accident right near Sahety School. That is on Sivan Drive, right there near the Total Garage. Backing traffic up towards the Linksfield Interchange.
2: In Limpopo, three of the seven accused linked to a 10 million rand insurance fraud scheme have been granted bail by the Polokwane Magistrates Court. So this group was arrested in March this year. They face 42 charges, including murder.

0: money laundering, defeating the ends of justice, and benefiting from the proceeds of crime. And it's all believed to have been orchestrated by former police officer Rachel Kutumela. And in the run-up to next week's marches against undocumented foreigners in the country, a warning from the Minister of Justice, Mameluke Kubai.
1: No unauthorized person is permitted to demand documentation or proof of nationality from anyone.
0: And in Venezuela, the death toll from the twin earthquakes this week more than doubled to 589. The news has been confirmed by the interim president, Delcy Rodriguez. I'm Marlene Frischer, back with more news at 5.
2: 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It's time now for the sport with Joe Mann, and it's brought to you by Checkers. 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
5: We start off with some cricket news. A couple of live games on the go at the moment. New Zealand up against England, one of the main ones in the world of test match cricket. I thought there was going to be a massive, massive score, but it turns out 438 is all that the New Zealanders could muster after their top two batsmen got to 300 without loss, making 151 and 157 respectively. In response, England at the moment 66 for one with Ben Duckett as well as Jacob Bethel at the crease on 50 and 15 runs respectively. In the other match that's happening, another test match between Sri Lanka and the West Indies. The Sri Lankans bowled out for 308 in response in their first innings. The West Indies 28 without loss. And then a little bit later on, Scotland will be taking on Sri Lanka women at the World Cup. That's the T20 World Cup happening in England. And staying with World Cups, well, they have big stars have shone so far. And tonight, two of the biggest hitters in the world will do battle in the first clash of the Titans meeting, where Lionel Messi and Cristiano Ronaldo make their final bow of the tournament. Kylian Mbappe and Erling Haaland have proven that they are the outstanding goal scorers of their generation. Norway take on France in a Group I finale, with both teams having already qualified for the knockout stages. And Kimi Antonelli led George Russell in a Mercedes 1-2 in first practice at the Austrian Grand Prix. The Italian headed Russell by just 0.04 seconds and Oscar Piastri in the McLaren by 0.117 seconds. In third place, his teammate Lando Norris was seventh fastest. Max Verstappen was running a major aerodynamic upgrade to his Red Bull, and he was just behind Antonelli with Lewis Hamilton, the winner of the Spain Grand Prix last week. He was off the pace by 0.66 seconds. Stan Wawrinka announced that he will throw a farewell party on the 19th of December in Geneva with his former stars Roger Federer and Andy Murray on the card as well for one last backhand event. The 41-year-old three-time Grand Slam champion said on Instagram that after more than 20 years on tour, it was time for him to hang up his racket. That's all for me for now. Joe Mann, Jacaranda FM Sport.

0: song. It's called Wake Me Up Before You Go Go from Wham on the Drive with Rob and Roz. 20 voor 5 en ons wil vir jou die geleentheid gee om te gaan speel by Gold Rush Wonder Park. Our Feel Good Squad is there currently making the vibes, making sure everyone is having a brilliant Friday. And Wandile is on the line. Wandile!
1: Gold Rush, make me a millionaire!
2: Yes, you're a winner! You're a winner!
1: Yo, Drive team, I hope you guys are good, man. You should have seen the line at reception. We are right here at Gold Rush Wonder Park in Garden Park in Pretoria. People want to be millionaires, eh?
0: I do. So does Tap, but we can't enter.
1: Oh, man. Happy belated birthday, man.
0: Oh, thank you.
1: So I love that you guys called just before we did our lucky draw for the remaining 6 people to participate in our gold game with Mr. Rush. And speaking of Mr. Rush, I've got the man here, right here, himself. How are we feeling?
3: Well, again, it's so cool to be here. I think you're the first one. I'm so looking forward to seeing another 2 winners later on, right here on the Rush Zone in Wonder Park.
1: Oh, man, I can't wait. The line is crazy over there. So what we did, Drive team, we got 3 people that we drew their lucky numbers on Wednesday. We got another 3 on Thursday. So we have got 6. That is going to make it a whole tally of 12.
2: Nice.
1: So we're going to be eliminating how many in the first round?
3: The first round, Wandila, we've got 6 eliminations. Mm-hmm. 3 challenges, 6 to go in the first challenge, down to 6. And then another 2 challenges with a little surprise in between. Perhaps. Looking for more winners. We can't wait, Wandila. Cannot wait.
1: You had me at surprise, man. So I guess we're going to chat in the next hour, because another amazing thing is that they stand a chance to win some money just for participating. How cool is that, Uncle Tap?
2: That is cool. You can bring some my way.
1: There you go. I'll chat to you later, man. Let me think about it.
0: We can't wait to speak to you again and find out how the gold games are going this afternoon at Wonder Park Gold Rush. Thanks, Wandile.
1: Beautiful. Chat later.
0: Yeah, we're going to be chatting to Wandile once every hour, I think, should be cool, hey? Just to kind of set the scene, find out how things are going down at Gold Rush.
2: They tough,
0: Wonder
2: those
0: Park.
2: Games. Roz and I saw them firsthand last week at the Sandridge branch. Like, you're balancing 6 dice on top of each other on a stick that's coming, like you're holding in your mouth. It's tough, but it's well worth it, because not only is there money there, but there's also a golden ticket up for grabs.
0: Exactly. And you could be the person to walk away with R1 million, as well as your share of another 1 million with the Cash Core competition. 0848500942. That is the WhatsApp line. Just send one word, Gold Rush, and follow the prompts, and make sure that you're a Gold Rush member as well. Goldrush.co.za.
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2: 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What's happening, Roz?
0: Ja, as jy in die Pretoria area is of regtig net op die snelweg vanmiddag, die skoolvakansie het vandag begin vir baie skole, so daar is 'n baie groot volume verkeer op die paaie, veral by die tolhekke, insluitend op die N1 Noord by die Pumulani Tolplaza. 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
2: Well, speaking of the M1 northbound, it is the worst road I'm seeing in all of Joburg today. There's been 4 separate crashes, bumper bashes, whatever you want to call them, and it's backed up. So if you can avoid the M1, I would highly suggest you do that. It is backed up now, Roz, from the Killarney Country Club. It's almost standstill, like creeping, crawling rate from Killarney Country Club, from the Killarney Golf Course, all the way up to the Bakloe Interchange, like right past Glenhove, through Athol Oaklands, up past Corlett. It's just a mess at the moment, and that latest accident has happened just before you get to that Bakloe interchange. So it does move more smoothly after that, I can say, but it is bad. Okay, Sandton looking a little bit slow on Catherine Street as well. Rivonia looking a little bit slow at the intersection between Rivonia and 5th Avenue coming out of Sandton. Some slow moving traffic. Lone Hillside as well. I'm seeing that one. Woodmead, also Witkoppen. There's been an accident just at the Witkoppen off-ramp. So from the N1 off the Western Bypass, there's an accident getting onto Witkoppen that's now going to delay things, even coming from Rivonia side. You know that intersection between the weird one, which I always stress. Yes. Because if you want to get off onto Rivonia, the people who've come on trying to get on to the highway, it's like a crisscross situation.
0: It's that one that you must actually put your music softer so that you can
2: 100%
0: know what's happening.
2: 100%. A bit like Allendale when you're coming off Allendale, yes, as well. So that one, take note, there's an accident right there. Oh. Some slow-moving traffic on Winnie Mandela near Monte Cassino and then up all the way towards Uranium Road. If you spot anything else, please let me know. Sharing is caring. 084-850-0942.
14: Not for me. 5 a.m. in the cold room. I'm checking every cut. 28-day mature rump, racks of lamb, ribeye on the bone. 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It's quality that says... 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

0: It's Anaya Sounds here on Jacker and FM. Who did it better? Tell us on our WhatsApp line. Sienna Spiro and Die on This Hill.
1: Oh, that was on that. That was, I think, one of my absolute favorite moments on the Jacker and FM 40th birthday feel good tour.
0: It was crazy.
1: It was so good. We want another feel good moment. We want you to win 25,000 rand with High Low, and it is proudly brought to you by We Buy Cars. Take the guesswork out of selling your car. Ja, hier is ons nou op 'n Vrydag en ons wil weer eens iets raai. We come up with, or sometimes producer Wayne has to rack his brain and come up with something that you need to guess. And then, if your guess is correct on High Low, We Buy Cars will give you 25,000 rand if you are the lucky person to come through to play on air.
0: Yeah, and at the moment, it's one of those things where you might need your calculator. Like, you've got to do a little bit of working out before.
1: Yeah.
0: But the cool thing is that you can, right? I mean, there's a little bit of research that could go into this one. Because tell us what this current topic is.
1: The current topic is, what is the combined age in days of the entire Drive with Rob and Roz team? So that is including me, wat gister verjaar het, and yesterday was the cutoff.
0: Yeah, 25 June.
1: 25 June 2026 was the cutoff for this calculation. Me, Rob Forbes, producer Wayne, Joe, Marlene, and our digital producer, Jean-Marie.
0: Okay.
1: So we had a guess yesterday, so we have a low.
0: A very low one,
1: A very low of 15,080, 15,080. And Sandra van Kreeusdorp is op die lijn. Sandra.
2: Hallo Jelle.
1: Hoe gaan het?
2: Nee, goed, dankie.
1: Lekker Vrijdag, nee?
2: Wonderlijk, fantastisch. Van het jylle myne gebel het,
1: joh. Ja, want jy is baie lucky dat die computer vir jou randomly select het om deur te kom om jou raaiskoop vir ons te gee. We are very, like, new into this thing. This was a topic that came up for the first time on
0: yesterday. Yesterday was our very first guess.
1: Yesterday. So we've got our current low, Sandra, is 15,080. Where would you like to place your guess?
2: Well,
1: I could 8-3-9-4-2.
0: Can I just say that if it's the correct answer and the collective age of the Drive with Robert Ross team ends with 9-4-2, I'm done. Then the world works in wonderful ways.
1: Okay, so let's see if that guess of 83,942 days is correct. Sandra, ons hoop jy duim vir ons.
2: Dankie.
1: Oh, nee, dit is die verkeerde een, maar...
0: But we can say that it is high, right?
1: It's
0: Am I right
1: high.
0: In saying it's too high?
1: So now, thanks to Sandra, we do have a low point and a high point now. So we know that low guess is currently sitting at 15,080 and the high guess is sitting at 83,942. So the answer is somewhere in between.
0: Listen.
2: Okay,
1: jy gaan weer probeer, want jy is baie lucky dat jy vir die eerste keer deurgekom het. Baie, baie, baie lekker naweek vir jou. Dankie, Sandra.
0: Sandra had y'all as pensioners.
1: I know. She did. You can also enter again, H-I-L-O, just those four letters, one word, to the WhatsApp line, 084-8500-942, and follow the prompt. You could win yourself your share, or not your share, you could win yourself 25,000 rand thanks to We Buy Cars. 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
1: Joburg up to 18 degrees tomorrow. Pretoria and Polokwane 19.
12: Massive issues on the roads of Joburg, including on the M1 South Highway. It is very slow all the way from Sandton through to the Joburg CBD. And then the N3 South, also all kinds of mess, especially because of an accident that is near the London Road exit.
13: Joe Mann with your sport headlines. Mbappe versus Haaland tonight as France face Norway in a World Cup Group I decider. And Antonelli leads Russell in Austrian first practice.
1: We begin in Gauteng, where Premier Panyaza Lesufi has thanked the men and women in blue who are tasked with the safeguarding of the country next Tuesday. Anti-migrant groups have set the unofficial deadline of 30 June for undocumented foreign nationals to leave the country, accusing them of causing the many social ills in communities. Now, Lesufi spoke at the police parade at the FNB Stadium south of Johannesburg.
14: Actually, we share the sentiments raised by our protesters and those that have set the 30th of June as a deadline to deal with matters of immigration. What we are against is those who want to hijack the genuine concerns of protesters to attack or destroy property.
1: Government's Interministerial Committee on Migration also addressed the media in Pretoria today. The Minister of International Relations, Ronald Lamula, said the department is in constant communication with all diplomatic missions in the country.
15: There is a reality that this matter will end up being engaged in international forums where South Africa will have to give account of how it's maintaining the human rights outlook, including our international obligations in relation to foreign nationals.
16: In other news, the Madlanga Commission of Inquiry resumes again on Monday when the businessman and self-proclaimed police informant Tumelo Nku is supposed to appear. He should have been there today, but requested time to submit a supplementary affidavit about the Aeroton drug bust of 2021. And Sasi Mokgobu follows the story. We spoke to her shortly after the announcement.
17: The Madlanga Commission decided to adjourn today's proceedings after evidence leader Advocate Deboho Musikidi asked for more time to go through the supplementary statement. Some of the issues that were asked to him yesterday was around his involvement in the drug business. This is a man who informed Samuel Mashaba about the Aeroton drugs. He gave the information while they were still in Durban, and he was being challenged about that and his decision to withhold some of the information or choose not to answer questions that were being put to him by commissioners yesterday. I'm Anastasia Mokgobu for Jacaranda Newswatch in Pretoria.
16: Then we head to Limpopo. Three of the seven accused linked to a 10 million rand insurance fraud scheme have been granted bail by the Polokwane Magistrates Court. The group was arrested in March this year for a scheme that was allegedly orchestrated by former police officer Rachel Kutumela.
18: Your matter is postponed to 30 July 2026 for the state to prepare an indictment so that this matter may then be transferred to the High Court. Accused number 5, 6, 7 and 11 shall then be remanded in custody.
16: That was the presiding magistrate, Mpo Khadebe. And an update from the Strait of Hormuz, the UN maritime head confirmed that 115 vessels and 2,500 seafarers have been evacuated from the strait since Tuesday. The day's other big stories, check arandafm.com, click on news.
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0: It's Lizzo on your number one feel good station, Jacaranda FM. It's called Still Bad. You want to be still good at Alpha Palooza because it's 10 past 5 on a Friday. Amper, so 15 seconds, 14 over 5. And we want to give away 5,000 rand.
1: Yep, it's that game where the greatest player of all time has yet to play. Why don't you call us? You get it right every time in your car. Let's see if you can do it when the pressure is really on.
0: Yes, and someone who signed up for today as the contestant is Vincent from Springs. Hey, Vincent.
2: Hey, guys, how are you?
0: Good, thanks, and you?
2: Awesome, thank you. Just left work at a Friday afternoon. I don't think it gets much better than that, does it?
0: It's the epitome of feel good. It was also payday for some people yesterday. Mm. So
1: trust me,
0: it can be a nice weekend.
1: It gets better if you walk away with 5,000 rand. By the time you get home, you could be 5,000 rand richer.
2: That'd be great, because payday is still looking at me from binoculars next week.
0: Oh, man.
1: Oh,
0: yo. So, we really, really want to give you this 5,000 rand. Alpha Palooza, quite a simple game. It's a quiz game made up of 26 questions. Every answer starts with the following letter of the alphabet. So, we start with A, we go all the way through down to M. If you get all 13 right between A and M, you can win yourself 2,000 rand. And then we will celebrate you. You can decide to take a break or you can decide to continue. Then we will go all the way to Z. And when we get to Z and everything is right, a total of 5,000 rand is yours. There
1: yep.
0: is the Alpha Palooza timer is in place. It's 4 seconds. So if you take too long to answer a question or if you get it wrong, then we will stop playing.
1: Unfortunately.
0: Make sense, Vincent?
2: Sounds like a plan to me.
0: Sounds like a plan. You sound like a vibe. Let's play Alpha Palooza.
2: Let's do it.
1: All right, let's go. Question number one. An actor known for Dude, Where's My Car? And Kelso on That 70s Show.
2: Ashton Kutcher.
1: 1997 hit from the band Aqua about a child's toy.
2: Barbie.
1: Okay, we'll accept. A town in Gauteng where the largest diamond was ever found.
2: Oh, you got me there.
1: Mm. Also a South African cricketer.
2: Cameroon?
0: Cameroon.
2: That's not the one.
0: Vincent.
1: Cameroon in Gauteng.
2: Oh goodness, no, you got me.
0: And it's actually it's not too far from Pretoria.
3: Mm.
0: No, this little
3: it's
0: town.
3: Not too far from Mums.
1: No.
0: Yeah. Vincent, thanks
3: you're
0: for
3: like
0: playing.
3: A diamond in the rough, Vincent.
2: Next time.
0: No, we appreciate you. Thank you so much for playing, Vincent. We will have a great weekend. We will play again on Monday at 5:10 Alpha Palooza.
3: Sometimes when you see the weak ones in the herd, you must be culling them.
1: Yeah.
0: Joe. No, don't stop believing that you could get through to Alpha Palooza. Maybe it's your turn on Monday.

0: the ultimate wedding song that like gets everyone onto the dance floor. Everyone, the shoes are off. People are got their hands in the air. It's just a vibe.
1: It gives me stadium vibes,
0: yes,
1: as well.
0: 100%. 100%. It's Journey with Don't Stop Believing. On the Drive with Rob and Roz. The traffic is on the way. We need to take a look at what's happening on the roads. But we have a debate that needs to be settled because it's exactly down the middle.
1: Yeah. We're very divided here in the studio. And if you're not alone in your car, I'll bet that there's going to be some division even in the car when you debate this.
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0: 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This stylish SUV was inspired by Gazoo Racing and it's filled with thrills.
1: Well, would you look at that? There's been another accident at the most convenient place ever. The interchange between the N3 and the R24. That is slowing things down. The accident is right there near the Nickel Hotel. And it's backing things up all the way as far as, I want to say, sort of Leonhof Academy. Like I'm seeing it backed up all the way there. So expect some delays. The M1 has been particularly slow today. Still slow from Killarney all the way from Glenhove up through to the Buccleuch interchange. We've got some slow traffic coming out of Braamfontein as well. Car Street, I'm seeing a broken down vehicle on Car Street. And then Jan Smuts, if you're trying to get on the highway from Jan Smuts to head into the south of Johannesburg, you can budget a couple of extra minutes over there. It's looking slow.
0: And in Mpumalanga, as jy op die N4 is na by die Sappi fabriek, daar is 'n stilstaande trok daar wat die verkeer erg ontwrig in die area. 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
3: The Corolla Cross GR Sport is off on the school run. And with its stylish grille and 18-inch alloy wheels, it's bound to grab the attention of the Scholar Patrol. The Dlamini family seem to be going with plan A as they move into the chicane and take the corner. And they've done it! Another incredible drive to school!
4: Inspired by Gazoo Racing with exclusive GR badging, the new Corolla Cross GR Sport, filled with thrills.

0: Mars Up the Drive with Rob and Rosalie Kisnomis. We just might have had some, I love this word, fisticuffs earlier in the building. There's a debate that is raging. We are here to answer the hard questions, to really journalistically investigate things that are important to the nation.
1: It's that deep.
0: Dit is die tipe program wat ons hier het.
1: Yeah, so basically what we are, this started as a simple question of how slub should a slub chip be?
0: How much slub could a slub chip chip?
2: Good slub chips.
1: So when you think of your, some people call them fries, some people call them chips, but your slub chips, okay, your potato fries, how slub should those slub chips be? And we'll start with you, Roz.
0: Do you know, I am not a slub snob.
1: Okay.
0: I'm not a snob of slop, no? Mm. But I don't mind a French fry if it is destined to be a French fry. Moenie vir my 'n ding gee wat in die middel van die ding is nie. Dit moet of super crispy wees of proper slop chips with that tomato sauce that looks so pink, that like chemical-ish tomato sauce, like that kind of slap chips, the kind of slap chips you get with a Gatsby in Cape Town.
1: Oh, I see.
0: That, yes. So please, I'm two extremes. It must either be a lekker crisp, like a French fry type of thing,
1: okay,
0: or it must be slap chips proper.
1: Miss me with your crispy French fry nonsense.
0: Really?
1: And you know what? Whenever I go through the drive-thru, we all know there's the one particular place that has the really, really thin, crispy chips that everybody loves. I will order the drink separate and just the burger. And then they try and explain to me. They're like, no, but the meal is cheap. I'm like, I don't want them because they're going to become toothpicks. They're too crispy. I enjoy a bit of flop, eh? The floppier, the better. That thing must be as slops as can be. I want a proper slop chip. You know the one that you can smell the vinegar? Like a fish and chip slop and chip. When you open the paper, you must just get that whiff of vinegar that hits you. It must be as slop as a 2-minute noodle.
0: Joe, what's your slop opinion?
2: I'm more on the crunchy side. I think you just asked him to get the crunchy one, but later in my years I've gone with a little bit of vinegar. So, but the crunchy ones with a little bit of vinegar.
0: So we've got some messages in. Slap chip must be crispy. That makes absolutely no sense. A slap chip must be crispy.
1: A crispy chip with vinegar. It can't even absorb the vinegar.
0: Exactly.
1: It's gonna bite. It's gonna hit you like wasabi vibes.
2: Some of them have got the vinegar, and the other ones are crunchy.
0: Jeff says it must be like from a Portuguese cafe. That kind of slap chip.
1: Correct. Yes. I'm telling you, if you don't take one bite and say "epa,"
0: then you don't know. And then Anami sent us a message. Anami, what say you?
3: For slap chips, you need to be able to pick it up and it'll just bend over but not fall apart.
0: That is a perfect assessment of a slap chip. It must be able to bend, but it mustn't fall.
2: But not break. Bend, but don't break.
1: I want to be able to like whip it like a shambok. Like it must be super slap.
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1: Goal scorer Tapelo Maseko, so very proud of him. 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
7: Mevrou Jacobs, bly op te sien, jy is weer op die been. Waarby help ons vandag?
5: Arinal is daar vir jou gemeenskap, want ons is van jou gemeenskap. 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
8: All right, on the roads, heavy, heavy congestion on the M1, this between Glenhove and the Buccleuch interchange. Very slow northbound this afternoon.
9: In die aanloop tot volgende week se betogings teen ongedokumenteerde buitelanders, sê die minister van Justisie Mamaloko Kuboi vroeër vandag die volgende waarskuwing gerig.
10: No unauthorized person is permitted to demand documentation or proof of nationality from anyone.
9: Die Demokratiese Republiek die Kongo het intussen bevestig dat meer as 300 mense dood is aan Ebola in die jongste uitbreking van die virus in die land. 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Ons volledige bulletins is op jackrandfm.com. Klik op Jackpot. Frans Knightler van PSG Welvaart in Pretoria Oos sê die jongste sake nuus.
11: Op die internasionale front het aandelemarkte in Asië laer gesluit vanoggend met die Hang Seng indeks wat 1.8% daal. 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
15: Well, we start off with the live cricket action that's on the go at the moment. It's India up against Ireland, and it looks like there could be a bit of an upset on the cards here. Ireland made 182 for 9 in their 20 overs, and you know, Roz, my favorite two Indian

0: bowlers, Arshdeep Singh and Harshit Rana, ones who did the business for them, taking 5 wickets between them. And at the moment, India 115 for 6 after 14 overs, needing 68 runs of 36 deliveries. Other matches happening at the moment: New Zealand made 438 in their first innings. England in response, 125 for 1. Looks like it's a flat pitch there on day 2. They're still trailing by 313 runs though. And then of course the West Indies and Sri Lanka also locked in a test match at the moment, with Sri Lanka getting bowled out for 308. The Wendy's in response, 70 for 1. And then Sri Lanka women take on Scotland women at the World Cup a little bit later on tonight. It's a World Cup where the big stars have shone so far, and tonight two big stars of the future are going to shine once again. Lionel Messi and Cristiano Ronaldo make their final bow of the World Cup, and Kylian Mbappe and Erling Haaland have proven that they are the outstanding goal scorers of their generation. Norway take on France today in the Group I finale, with both nations having qualified for the knockout stages. And Kimi Antonelli led the George Russell in a Mercedes 1-2 at the first practice of the Austrian Grand Prix. Max Verstappen was running a major aerodynamic upgrade on his Red Bull. He was fourth behind Antonelli, and Lewis Hamilton as well was a couple of seconds off the pace in sixth. And Stan Wawrinka has announced that he'll throw a farewell party on the 19th of December in Geneva, with his former stars Roger Federer and Andy Murray on the cards as well, for one last backhand. The 41-year-old three-time Grand Slam champion said on Instagram after more than 20 years on tour, it was time to hang up his racket. That's all for me for now. Joe Mann, Jacaranda FM Sport.
1: 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The Feel Good Squad, Jacaranda FM team, is out at Wonder Park Gold Rush, and we are currently in Golden Hour with Mr. Rush.
2: Correct.
1: So I'm sure there are games being won. There are golden tickets up for grabs and cash as well. I can't wait to chat to Wandile in a bit.
2: Who currently, I'm sure, he's saying things like, yo.
1: You know, that is how Wandile rolls. We're going to chat to him about Gold Rush competition just after music from Iyaz and Replay. Yo, Friday.

0: It's a replay from Iyaz on The Drive with Rob and Roz. This is our time to chat to Wandile. Wandile and Kamo are part of the Feel Good Squad, and they are out at Wonder Park Gold Rush, ready to chat to us about all of the fun stuff that is going down at Golden Hour with Mr. Rush. Hey, Wandile, welcome back.
1: Yo, Drive Team, we meet again. I am guessing the FOMO is killing you because you want an update on what's happening here. Am I right? Am I right?
0: Absolutely.
2: Correct.
0: Judging from what we saw last week when we were coming to you live from the Gold Rush in Sandridge Square, it's got to be extremely exciting now where you are.
1: I missed out on Sandridge, but all I can say is Wonder Park is where it's at, Roz. The games have gotten underway, and man, all I have to say is these games need your mental strategy and all your mental capacity, man. But one thing that is so cool is that we had about plus minus 63 contestants that signed up.
0: Wow.
1: Unfortunately, we had to narrow it down to 6, including the 6 from Wednesday and Thursday. I thought that they would leave, Roz and Tap. But Gold Rush members are not sore losers because they were like, you know what, we're going to chill and watch these games. And speaking of one of the contestants, I have Happy Maseko. Yes. Happy, how you doing?
3: Doing good. Thank you for asking yourself.
1: So how often do you come here? I'm feeling good. Don't worry about me, sweetheart. What? How are you feeling, girl?
3: I'm feeling very good. Anxious and very curious with the games and feeling lovely.
1: And how different is it from the slot machines to actually playing physical games, man?
3: Physical games are more challenging. Well, they get to get us to be team and get to communicate to each other. And like when you're on your slot, but when you're on the slot, you're only concentrating on the machine and yourself. But this is so interesting. I wish you can have more of this in the game.
1: I hope you're hearing the round of applause. I hope you're hearing the clocking because they're like, yo, Happy, we are on your side.
2: Hey.
0: Happy sounds very happy. So you can basically walk into a Gold Rush branch and sign up to become a Gold Rush member because it pays to be a Gold Rush member. We have got cash to give away here on Jacaranda FM with our Gold Rush cash call and Make Me a Millionaire. But to qualify for that 1 million rand that one person's going to walk away with in the grand finale, you would have to be a Gold Rush member.
2: I think we've lost one dealer.
1: No, I'm actually still here. You know what? It's just that it's just so loud and everything. So let me get back to all the fun and games. I'll chat to you guys in the next hour, hey?
0: Thank you. I'm missing out
1: on some money, man. Bye-bye.
0: Okay,
2: enjoy the fun. And also, if you're sitting in your car right now and you're like, but the traffic's too bad, I can't get to a Gold Rush branch, you can also register online on their website. So don't stress. It's just more fun to go and register at the games itself or at the venues, but you can register by just going on their website and becoming a member.
0: Goldrush.co.za, like Tap mentioned, you can also go into the branch and then make sure to get your entries in so that when we do our Make Me a Millionaire cash call with Gold Rush,
2: couple of minutes away,
0: you answer with the phrase that pays Gold Rush Make Me a Millionaire. Martin will have more of that on Monday morning.
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2: All right, some heavy traffic that I'm spotting out near Cradlestone Mall. This is in the West Rand, the N14. As you get that intersection near Silver Star, you can expect some heavy delays over there. Also on the R28 along Coronation Street, we've got a broken down vehicle at the intersection between Coronation and Leipards Vlei. So delays over there towards Commissioner Street. The M1, Mike 1, is slow northbound from Melrose Arch up to the Buccleuch interchange. Out in the south, I'm seeing some delays on the N12 through the Morocco bypass towards El Dorado Park, and then still a little bit of traffic coming out of town, Bromfontein side by Jan Smuts Avenue. There was a bit of an incident about 45 minutes ago. It's flowing, but is still slow.
0: Op die paaie van Mpumalanga, daar is stadige verkeer. 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So wees net asseblief op die uitkyk daarvoor. Enigiets anders laat weet ons op die WhatsApp lyn 0848500942. Please also don't forget we are building the best soccer team ever to soccer. The ultimate drive with Rob and Roz World Cup 11. We're going to announce our midfielders today. Did
2: we're
0: you vote?
2: Adding two. I did vote.
0: I also voted.
2: I make sure. Because yes. I want in on this. You understand?
0: Exactly. Because my if you didn't well. 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

0: 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This absolute legend made a return to the Jacaranda FM team for one night only at the Jacaranda FM 40th birthday feel good party. And it was so good to see him. What a legend and what a jewel it was. I mean, we even chatted to him a couple of days before the party about how excited he was to come and play. And it was always, always, always good to see Jazzy. Always, always good. Yesterday, Bafana Bafana got themselves into the group of 32. We are very, very chuffed.
1: Sorry.
0: At the moment, we are trying to find our ultimate drive with Rob and Roz World
2: Cup. Even this team can't 11. Take Bafana down. I'm now all in on this thing.
3: We see you, Judo. Tapas Iscariot.
2: I flow wherever it's needed, my guy.
0: So we have been asking you to head over to jacarandafm.com/drive to go and vote for the various positions. So the team is almost full. They spun us under four, but we needed to fill in that
2: some
0: midfield.
2: Some midfielders, a striker, and then we're ready to go.
0: Right. So, in the midfield, we had quite a lot of different choices that you could vote for. I felt almost like it was a bit of an embarrassment of riches, right? Like there was just too many. But we have narrowed it down to our two.
2: Well, I don't know the results, and I've particularly asked not to be told. You are the only one who knows the results. Okay. So I'm excited to hear who we're getting from that whole list of guys.
0: It's a very long list, right? So we had... On our list, for the midfielders, we had obviously like the best of the best.
2: Stevie G better be in there.
0: You know,
2: he better be in there.
0: I don't know really how to break this to you, but our midfielders include, this is the guy that's on the bench.
4: Henri, what a goal!
2: You know what? I actually like that because I don't see him as a midfielder. I see him more as a winger/striker. So being on the bench, we can stick him wherever we need him. You understand? Okay. Wherever we need him.
0: Then we have got first choice is this guy.
5: France have a break on here. It's angled across to Zidane. Can he finish it once and for all? Zinedine Zidane. 3-1. France are in the quarterfinals.
2: I mean, I can't be mad.
0: You can't be mad at that. World Cup winner 1998, Ballon d'Or winner 1998, Player of the Year 98, 2000, 2003, went on to coach and do the things.
2: But we must also mention, there's another thing that wasn't included in his honours, and that was Mumish of the Tournament in 2006.
0: Stop it.
2: Mumish of the Tournament for that headbutt.
0: So, Zinedine Zidane is there in the midfield, and then this guy who also went on to coach.
6: And he's gone for it, and Hoffman shoots! Would you believe it? Xavi Alonso.
2: That's a crazy midfield too, hey? Alonso and Zinedine Zidane.
0: Yes, so we've got our two midfielders, Zinedine Zidane, Xavi Alonso, and on the bench, Thierry Henry from France. We are going to announce our next category
2: Monday. The strikers, right?
0: Yeah, we can't mess up here. We cannot mess up here.
2: You could play me up front in this team, and I'm still confident that this team would win the World Cup, okay? Like, I mean, listen, there's no defending in this team because this team doesn't need to defend. It's attack, attack, attack, attack. You score 5, they score 12.
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0: It's Seal and it's called Crazy right here on The Drive with Robin Ross on your number one feel-good station. 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
3: Johannesburg word op na 18, Pretoria 19, Rustenburg 20 grade.
4: Baie dankie Heinrich dat jy die WhatsApp lyn so mooi gebruik om die situasie by Cradlestone bietjie vir ons te verduidelik. 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Baie dankie Heinrich.
5: Joe Mann in your sport headlines, Ben Young says that he hopes that Henry Pollock can score a first half hat-trick against the Springboks next week, an island on the brink of beating India with one wicket to go.
3: Ons begin in Gauteng, waar die waarnemende minister van polisie, Puleng Dimpane, gesê die 600 miljoen rand wat begroot is om wet en orde te handhaaf in die 30 Junie betogings, moet as 'n belegging beskou word in die beskerming van lewens en die ekonomie. 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
6: This cost that has been allocated covers our deployment as the police. There will be members that will be taken from other provinces to go and support these operations elsewhere, and we need to ensure that they have the necessary resources. We also have to pay for the accommodation costs as well as all the travelling costs.
3: Die interministeriële komitee oor migrasie het intussen vroeër gesê hy gaan sy migrante hoofkwartier van KwaZulu-Natal na Limpopo verskuif. 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
7: As you might have observed from these scenes in Sherwood and Chekovara, Durban drive-in, Emsunduzi areas in KwaZulu-Natal, the Malawian national situation had become untenable in terms of numbers and the humanitarian emergencies that had arisen henceforth. We had to make interventions to ensure that we are able to fulfill our obligations in this regard as South Africa.
3: In ander nuus het president Cyril Ramaphosa vandag die Suider-Afrikaanse douane vakbond se beraad toegespreek en hy die geleentheid opnuut gebruik om te beklemtoon dat Suider-Afrika nie meer slegs roumateriale moet uitvoer nie, maar uitvoerprodusente in eie reg moet word.
8: SACU must be able to adapt its frameworks and instruments to advance industrialization. It must also strengthen regional value chains, promote economic diversification, which is so sorely needed in our region. It must also be able to attract joint investments.
3: Indien jy het vroeger gemis het, die vermeende misdaadsbaas Woesie Musikant Matlala se beëdigde verklaring kan beteken dat meer koppe gaan rol in die Medicare 24 korrupsie saak. 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Die woordvoerder is Henry Mamotame.
9: We have decided that it needs almost 2 weeks for us to disclose the docket to the accused, possibly 2 weeks for all of them to provide us with those electronic devices for us to give them disclosure.
3: In 'n koel naweek lê voor Johannesburg môre op na 18, Pretoria, Mbombela, Polokwane 19 grade, Mafeking en Rustenburg 20, Messina 21, Skukuza 23 grade. Die dag se ander groot stories is op jacaranfm.com, klik op news.
4: Baie dankie Marlene, 4 minute oor 6 op 'n Vrydag aand op The Drive with Rob and Roz. Rob Forbes might be on leave, but DJ Ankle Tap is here.
0: I brought my USBs.
4: Just ready to make it shakier.

0: I maintain the same thing I said last week. Bold. I want to be at an ankle tap door. I just once.
1: It's very easy. Just book me.
0: Just once.
1: You can book me for your own DJ personal Angleton. Private party. Come DJ at your house for you.
0: Oh my word. Everyone absolutely loving that mix. So many messages coming through about, ooh, DJ Ankle Tap, you are the one.
1: Shout out to Kushi.
0: The two, the three, and the four.
1: Yep.
0: You know what? We have got some brilliant, brilliant talent on this station. We really do. And we're also not afraid to celebrate ourselves, right?
1: Indeed. This
0: Best
1: is of course
0: Pretoria Reader's Choice Awards.
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0: Oh, how do you know?
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0: Okay.
1: And that was 7. I have 8. 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
0: Stunning.
1: So, but you can do it. 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
3: Asking for a Friend. Here's Anonymous. I have a friend who always has drama in their life, and I'm sick of it. What should I do?
5: I think you're part of the problem.
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5: You're a fixer.
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7: 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Jy maak ons nou al almal depressief.
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2: 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Jacaranda Newswatch traffic in 90 seconds.
0: This Jacaranda Newswatch traffic is brought to you by Bidvest McCarthy Toyota, the home of Toyota.
1: Have a look at your traffic. Four ways still a little bit busy. I'm seeing lots of traffic on Cedar Road at the intersection with Witkoppen, and then also on Witkoppen up the R511 near Four Ways Mall up towards Lone Hill Boulevard. Lots of traffic still over there, but other than that, highways are finally starting to ease up. An accident in Paulshof also at that Witkoppen intersection. Still got a bit of slow traffic over there. And then, like we mentioned, the N14 out near Cradlestone, there was a truck accident over there that is causing a little bit of delays near Funsale Road. So that's about the worst of it. But at the moment, it's looking all right. Although for those heading into the capital, what's happening, Roz?
0: Ja, dit is nie te sleg nie. Op die oomblik kan ek sien in die Midrand area beweeg die verkeer vry vloeiend op die N1 Noord. Dit is vooral hier verby Nieuwweg en so tussen die bekluwisselaar en die Nieuwweg afrit. 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Musiek op pad van The Weeknd, because it is Friday after all.
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0: It is the weekend with Take My Breath on the Drive with Rob and Roz. We have been chatting to Wandile from the Feels Good Squad. He has been at Wonder Park Gold Rush this afternoon playing all kinds of games and getting everyone hyped for this Gold Rush Make Me a Millionaire. Hey, Wandile, how are you doing?
1: Excellent.
2: Yo, drive team, perfect timing. Hey. We got some golden ticket winners in the house.
0: Woo.
2: Malume, I need you to shop out with that answer with your mouth. So, you guys heard Happy Maseko in the previous hour.
0: Yes.
2: And she was definitely one of the winners who will be going straight to the semifinals on the 17th of July at Sandridge Square. So, huge shout out to her. But I want you to hear from the second winner of the day, Rayvern. How are you doing, my brother?
3: I'm so happy and relieved. I was so nervous playing those games. It felt like a good game. But thank you so much to Jacaranda and Gold Rush. I really appreciate the opportunity.
2: You know what's crazy? He's

0: How are you doing, my brother?
1: Oh, I'm so happy and relieved. I was so nervous playing those games. It felt like Squid Game. But thank you so much to Jacaranda and Gold Rush. I really appreciate the opportunity.
0: You know what, crazy? He drove all the way from 4 ways. So talk about a drive. It wasn't worth it.
1: Definitely worth it.
0: Oh, man. So happy for you, man. And you know what? How can I leave? Yeah? How can I leave when I have Sizakele from Gold Rush, who has been absolutely amazing, by the way?
2: Don't forget to say Wonder Park.
0: Oh, yes, Gold Rush, Wonder Park, in Garden Park, in Pretoria. You happy? Yeah. So, Sizakele, how has the past 3 days been, my friend?
2: The past 3 days were very fantastic. I've seen food through. I've seen a lot of customers coming in, people asking about what's happening in Gold Rush. And we kept on saying, Gold Rush, make me a million.
0: Gold Rush, make me a million.
3: The phrase that pays.
2: Yes, very much. Oh, my God. Aren't you coming back tomorrow?
0: Oh, man, we are definitely going to be back. I can't promise tomorrow, but we'll be back. We'll be back.
3: Amazing one, Dile. Thank you so much catching up with us.
2: To my colleagues, I want to thank Marvin, Mapule, Kamu, Peters, Masiko, Wanele, Cheryl for playing with me, assisting me, my team. Yo, Bona, I cannot count all of them, but my boss, Mr. Ray, not forgetting my husband, Rafael. Hi guys.
3: Hi.
0: We have done it again, man. It's the praise that pays. Thank
3: awesome
0: you very
3: stuff.
0: Much.
3: Thank you, Waras. That is Waras Langeni out at Gold Rush Wonder Park. Make sure that you enter for the Gold Rush Make Me a Millionaire competition. 0848500942. That's the WhatsApp line. And you just need to send one word, Gold Rush, and you could be a winner too.
4: Ready to go?
5: No, can't.
4: Your mother raised you. She can look after him for one day.
5: But he's just a baby.
4: He's 7.
5: Just a baby.
4: I've packed his favorite toy and blanket.
6: Okay. Just grab his heels food.
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8: Have a look at what's happening on your roads. That big accident on the N40 near Cradlestone still causing some late evening delays or early evening delays.
9: As pressure mounts on the police for setting aside 600 million rand towards next week's marches against undocumented migrants, the acting police commissioner Puleng Dimpane said,
10: "This cost that has been allocated covers our deployment as the police. There will be members that will be taken from other provinces to go and support these operations elsewhere."
9: And on the international front, John Bolton, who served as Donald Trump's national security advisor before becoming an outspoken critic of the U.S. president, pleaded guilty to one count of retaining classified documents today. He entered the plea in the Federal District Court in Maryland. With that, we head to the Business Minute. We're staying abroad. Markets in Asia traded lower today. The Hang Seng lost 1.8%. Here's Frans Genetler from PSU Wealth in Pretoria East with more.
11: In Europe, markets are also trading lower, with the French CAC down by 0.9% and the German DAX also declining by 1.5%. In the US, the S&P 500 is currently trading 0.1% higher. Shares of Apple are trading 1.7% higher after a sharp drop yesterday due to significant price increases across most of their products. They mentioned that input costs have increased significantly due to the shortage of microchips driven by extremely high demand for the artificial intelligence sectors.
9: And on there is sitting at 16 Rand 45, a euro, 18 Rand 76, pound trading at 21 Rand 74, gold is trading at $4,091.52 per fine ounce, Brent crude oil $71.78 per barrel. I'm Marlene Frischiermo, News at 7.
3: Badanki Marline. It's time for the sport now with Joe Mann, proudly sponsored by the Nations Championship. 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
3: Jack Aranda Newswatch Sport.
4: Nations Championship is here for real. Ben Young says that he hopes that England flank Henry Pollock scores a first half hat-trick against the Springboks. You can see this man is living in dreamland. The 21-year-old is set to face the box for the first time in England, open their Nations Cup campaign in Joburg next Saturday. Having enjoyed a meteoric rise in the last 18 months, Pollock has already gotten under the skin of many box supporters, fueling anticipation for the clash with a cheeky social media post that said, "See you soon," accompanied by the South African flag and blood emojis. Ben Stokes has joined Jacques Cullis as one of the only Test cricketers to score 7,000 runs and take 250 wickets. The England captain reached the milestone on day two of the third Test against New Zealand at Trent Bridge, claiming his 250th Test wicket when Mitch Santner gloved a short ball. Cullis scored 13,289 runs and he also took 292 wickets. What's also happening in that match? Well, in New Zealand, well, they made 438 in their first innings. In response, the English 188 for two, and a man who doesn't duck the short ball, Ben Duckett, when the ball comes to him, he doesn't duck it. He hits it for four. He made 113 this time around. He was 113 from 99 deliveries as England are trailing by 250 runs. In the other matches that are happening at the moment, Ireland managed to beat India by 34 runs. Can you believe it? In a T20 international, the Irish made 182 for 9 in their 20 overs and then bowled out the Indians for 148. Later on, Scotland will be taking on Sri Lanka at the Women's World Cup. That is a T20 competition as well. And of course, having edged out Mercedes teammate George Russell in just by 400ths of a second in the opening session, world champion and world championship leader Kimi Antonelli completed a Friday practice double at the Austrian Grand Prix with a dominant showing in the second session at the Red Bull Ring. That's all for me for now. Joe Mann, Jack Rand FM Sport.

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0: It's Dua Lipa on the drive with Rob and Roz, the newly married. This one's always on holiday, and now she's got more than enough excuse to be on holiday still because she's currently on honeymoon and looking gorgeous as ever. And before that, Alex Warren with Fever Dream, Jack Rand FM, your number one feel-good station.
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2: Jacaranda Newswatch traffic in 90 seconds.
1: All right, the roads are looking nice and lacquer, so you can get your weekend started very soon. I'm still just seeing a little bit of traffic out in the West Rand with that accident near Country Place by Funsail on the N14 by the intersection of Funsail Road. We've got some delays over there. Still a lot of delays in the CBD at Carr Street. There is an incident over there, and out near Gallagher Convention Center on the highway, we've got an accident over there. That's going to affect traffic going northbound, but other than that, the Western Bypass is looking okay. Galuli's not looking too bad, and the N3 has finally started to ease up as well. Are you seeing anything in Pretoria, Roz, that we should worry about?
0: Yeah, in Pretoria, die Pumelani Toll Plaza baie besig op hierdie stadium by die op die N1 Noord. Natuurlik skoolvakansie wat vir baie skole vandag begin. 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

0: Phil Collins from the soundtrack of Disney's Tarzan. It's called You'll Be In My Heart. It's 10 to 7 on the drive with Rob and Roz. Ankle Tap still standing in while Rob is on leave until next week. I forgot this message that Renee sent us in about the traffic on the N1 between the One Stop and the Kranskop in a northerly direction. Multi-vehicle accident. All services have been dispatched. Please avoid the
1: area. That's headed up to Pretoria, right? I'm not going home to Pretoria. I'm staying in Joburg. Thank you.
0: I'm so happy for you, Ankle Tap.
1: I just remembered I'm here till 10.
0: Oh, and then Rene has also updated us with people traveling on the N1 between the Bella Bella off-ramp and Kranskop tollgate. Avoid if possible or add extra time due to the accident and possible lane closure with a counterflow. Alternative will be to go over Bella Bella and over to Bella Bella and Modimolle on the R101. It's like she's mentioning all the places we went to on the Jacaranda FM Feel Good Tour. Ooh, bad. Even First Phoenix sending us some pictures about how it looks. 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
1: Now, as we get ready to say goodbye, earlier on the show, we had a chat about the fact that GTA 6 gamers, pay attention, it is finally release date is out. 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We've added that as a podcast to a nice little article as well. So if you are interested in GTA 6, go to jacarandafm.com and go check it out. 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
0: Oh, what a great week it's been, Tap, with you. We will be back on Monday. Tap is going to obviously take you through to 10 o'clock tonight.
1: Party time.
0: I am saying goodbye until Monday at 4 p.m. Make sure you stay in touch with us on social media at Jacka Drive, at Jacaranda FM, and ons sien vir jou maandag.

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6: This is Jacaranda News Watch with Marlene Fouchier.
7: Emelos Ladies, maximum tomorrow 16, Johannesburg 18, Pretoria up to 19 degrees. The acting National Police Commissioner, Puleng Dimpane, has described the multi-million rand policing plan for the upcoming anti-illegal immigrants protest next Tuesday as an investment for protecting lives and the economy. Some political leaders and organizations have criticized the government for setting aside an estimated 600 million rand for the operation. Private security has been roped in and the National Defense Force is also on standby to bolster police efforts. Dimpane says the money will ultimately support the police in exercising their mandate to protect citizens, property and critical infrastructure.
8: This cost that has been allocated covers our deployment as the police. There will be members that will be taken from other provinces to go and support these operations elsewhere, and we need to ensure that they have the necessary resources.
7: Elsewhere, the Interministerial Committee on Migration says it's relocating its main repatriation processing operation from KwaZulu-Natal to Limpopo. Minister Mamaloko Kubayi says a temporary repatriation processing center will be established outside Messina.
9: The Malawian national situation had become untenable in terms of numbers and the humanitarian emergencies that had arisen henceforth. We had to make interventions to ensure that we are able to fulfill our obligations in this regard.
7: Other big stories today. The National Prosecuting Authority's Asset Forfeiture Unit has secured a preservation order to freeze a 6 million rand property. It's in Hartbees Poort and belongs to the Pretoria High Court Judge Portia Pahlane. The luxury property has allegedly been acquired through corruption and money laundering. Then we're to Limpopo. Three of the seven accused linked to a 10 million rand insurance fraud scheme have been granted bail by the Polokwane Magistrates Court. The group was arrested in March this year. They're facing 42 charges, including murder, money laundering, defeating the ends of justice and benefiting from the proceeds of crime. It's believed to be orchestrated by former police officer Rachel Kutumela. Then we move abroad. The UN says more than 50,000 people are missing after powerful twin earthquakes rocked Venezuela this week. It's considered to be a very complex rescue operation. At least 500 people have been declared dead. And finally, after spending nearly 2 days trapped at the bottom of a 20-meter embankment, a man has been rescued alive in what emergency responders are calling a remarkable rescue. In KwaZulu-Natal, VIP KZN response officers were dispatched to a stream. It's near the corner of Rainham and Greenbury Drives in Phoenix. After a community member spotted the man, he was lying motionless and they flagged down a passing patrol. Here's a spokesperson, Gareth Naidu.
10: We had to call for additional assistance, and then we had to strap him down into the scoop and then put a spider harness to hold him and pull as we are coming up just so he didn't fall back in or the members didn't fall back in.
7: That's it from myself and the rest of the team. Visit jackrandfm.com for the day's other big news stories.
11: Thanks, Marlene. Have a fantastic weekend. All right, I'm still with you till 10 p.m. Let's go. It is a Friday. We're officially kickstarting the weekend. Welcome to Party Nights.

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3: Me not working hard. Yeah, right, picture that with a Kodak. Or better yet, go to Times Square, take a picture of me with a Kodak. 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

0: Rabbits. Yeah. It's called Fly Away. What a party tune. And what a way to kickstart our Friday. Kinamaluma Taps, you know, you've got an uncle in the radio business. Welcome to Party Nights. Missy Elliott opened the doors for us today, along with Uwe Barend, who's at his post, ready to stamp you and welcome you in. Lenzo's at the bar, ready to serve you. Some Pitbull in the middle there, along with Afro Jackets called Give Me Everything. And it's a Friday where you get two mixes. Not every Friday, you get two mixes from myself on the same Friday, because I've been standing in for the last couple of weeks on The Drive with Robin Ross. Gave you a little warm-up mix at 6 p.m. but I'm on the cards once again along with DJ Willie a little bit later on in the show. If you want to show some love, song requests, vibes, or just to let me know how your weekend is looking so far, 084-850-0942. It's DJ Ankle Tap with you all the way till 10 p.m.
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0: The cash countdown begins. Answer with Gold Rush, Make Me a Millionaire, before the money runs out. 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

Clumsy also giving you some Ellie Goulding. That one's called Lights, and T.I. and Rihanna kickstarting our triple play there on Party Nights with Ankle Tap. It's called Live Your Life. And you know what? It's been a week where Bafana Bafana did the amazing, and it's going to be a weekend where we hope Bafana Bafana keep

0: kickstarting our triple play there on Party Nights with Ankle Tap. It's called Live Your Life. And you know what? It's been a week where Bafana Bafana did the amazing, and it's going to be a weekend where we hope Bafana Bafana keep bringing that amazing vibe. We take on Canada, and you know what? I've been loving the fact that these Canadian fans, I've seen so many videos of the Canadian fans carrying on like that. They are happy they got South Africa. Saw one video where somebody's a Canadian person was like, oh, thank you, FIFA. We got the easiest possible team in the next round in South Africa. Let me just say to all the Canadians out there, we feel exactly the same as you do. We feel like we also got the easiest possible team. And I saw one comment where people said, do they know that Canada, in South Africa, we refer to them as Orbit College. So anyway, I don't want to get ahead of myself, but 9 p.m. Sunday, it's on. Party Nights is here with you till 10 p.m. I see you, Marius. I see you, Yolandi, as well. The vibes are coming. We're building up to hour number two. I'm going to be on the decks playing you an awesome mix, as well as DJ Willie in the final hour of tonight's show.
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light I find in sight. 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

0: It's Ja Rule alongside Ashanti, always on time. It's always party time on Jacaranda FM, your number one feel-good station. 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What am I talking about? 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

0: Without a doubt, one of the coolest South African duos to ever do house music. Crazy White Boy, that's Ryan Murgatroyd and Kostakis together. That one's called Love You Better. It's a classic. As well as, speaking of classics, Avicii before this one, Waitsi, it's called Wake Me Up. No, we don't need to wake you up. The party is officially in full swing. Wrapping up the first hour of the show. Only a couple of minutes away, we're about to get into our first mix of the night. And I've prepared some serious, cool, underground kind of tunes for you tonight. Let me know if you love it. 084-850-0942. That's all you got to do. Get your messages, your voice notes, everything through to me. The WhatsApp line is all yours.
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1: Hey, yo, Jace.
2: Oh, yeah! Oh, yeah! Oh, yeah!
1: Say something to her. 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
2: I got one question. How'd you fit all that in them jeans? You know what to do with that big fat butt.
3: Wiggle, wiggle, wiggle. 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

0: Oh, the one and only Lady Zamar. Couldn't help myself. This one is a song request coming in from Julia saying, Angledad, please play me anything from Lady Zamar. Gave you that one. It's called Collide. Some music there from Madonna. That one's called 4 Minutes. Kickstarted the second hour of the show. Jason Derulo and Gehoi. That's Wiggle. And then Waitzi, Tommy Richmond and Million Dollar Baby. The time has come. Are we ready? I want you to turn the volume all the way up. We are partying like there's nobody's business. Little like Bafana celebration mix. Myself, I'm going to be on the CDJs. It's all plugged in and ready to go. It's your first mix of the night. Pop me a message if you want to show some love. Go follow me. It's DJ Ankle Tap on all the social platforms. But now, sit back, strap yourself in, whether you're listening from in your kitchen, in your car, wherever. Yeah, volume all the way up. Yay, we're going to party tonight.
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2: Daar's baie wat in jou lewe gebeur.
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2: And here's the ridiculous part. 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
2: Not even anything.
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2: None of that. Her husband, Tertius, he had an accident. He fell off a ladder. Am I right?
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2: He just cancelled his medical aid because the business was going through a really, really tough time.
3: Hy kan graag nie beweeg nie. 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

0: That's what a Friday is supposed to sound like. Thank you so much for all the love that's been coming in. We'll close the mix off there. Gave you some tunes because I saw a message in from Sasha saying, please, can we have a track listing? You never give us track listings for your mix. I'll give you a couple of them. I threw a new one in there. It's called Stand By You. That was the first track in the mix. I saw a lot of love for that one. It's by Dan Crouch. Some Stormzy. That one got a lot of love. The Stormzy Ed Sheeran. It's Own It. And they asked me whose remix it was. The remix is done by Sunny Fodera. That big, big tune from Hugel was in the mix as well. That's Hugel and Alternate. It's called Moving to the Sun, sitting at number one on a lot of the house music charts around the world. So felt like throwing that one in tonight. And then Disco Barbie was the one you just heard closing out the mix. That's the name of the tune. It's by Consu the Child and Os Max. All right, that's my mix done for the night. We're about to play you one more tune, and then we're going to get into the final hour of the show where DJ Willy is waiting for us with his mega mix. Whatever you're doing, don't tap that dial, Boom Chan.
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0: So Mark Ronson and Amy Winehouse. It's called Valerie on your number one feel-good station. Hanging out with Ankle Tap. It's party nights. We're in the final hour. Kickstarter with Rhyton and the Nightcrawlers. That one's called Friday. Just to remind you that it is, of course, Friday. The weekend is here. Speaking of the weekend, threw some Michael Gray in there with The Weekend and Jeremy Loops in with Waves. It's almost time for DJ Willie to jump on the decks. I've got some Black Eyed Peas also waiting for you on the other side of that. But now, just sit back and relax. The Mega Mix. He's getting a 25-minute set tonight, but you know he's going to use way more than 25 songs. Show him some love. 084-850-0942. That's the WhatsApp line. And, yep, it's open to you right now.
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0: I've got no more words left for this guy, so I'll just say the same thing I always say. Take a bow. DJ Willy in the mix for the last 25. If you love his mixes, check him out on the socials. DJ Willy ZA. Book him for your next party or, literally even your corporate event. He's an open format DJ, plays all kinds of styles. Tomorrow night on the show, I've got a guest DJ making a return. It'll be his third time joining us on the show. He's also an open format DJ. His name's DJ Kerwin. So if you are out and about tomorrow night, or if you are tuned in, listen out in the third hour of the show. So just after 8 p.m., we're going to get a guest DJ Kerwin in the mix. It brings us to the end of our show. Travel safely if you're in your car tonight. Love you long time. We'll do this again and party from 6 p.m. tomorrow, leaving you with some Black Eyed Peas. Happy Friday. And if you don't join again tomorrow, come on. Good luck to Bafana for Sunday. They're taking on Canada in the round of 32. It's DJ Ankle Tap, your party master on a Friday, signing out.
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8: Mevrou Jacobs, bly om te sien jy is weer op die been. Waarby help ons vandag?
6: Arinal is daar vir jou gemeenskap, want ons is van jou gemeenskap. 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Arinal, familiewaardes. Waarde vir die hele familie.

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0: 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When we call, answer with... One lucky finalist will win 1 million rand in the amazing Rush finale.

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0: 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Oh. Would you scorp a guy idea at half?
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2: 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I mean, that would never happen. 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
3: 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Absolutely adore that.
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1: Goal scorer at Tapelo Baseko, so very proud of him. I got all of his number. He's not going to answer. They're busy celebrating or getting on a bus or something. But it's fine. We leave him a message. Oh, my soul.
2: What's happening?
1: I think he's calling back. Hello?
3: 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How are you?
2: Aguero. Aguero.
1: Aguero.
2: That's his nickname. Aguero.
1: 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It's not him. It's AI.
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1: You know what happens on Tuesdays, right? You get to ask questions, anything you like. It is called Asking for a Friend.
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1: 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I have a friend who always has drama in their life, and I'm sick of it. What should I do?
3: I think you're part of the problem.
4: 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How?
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3: You're a fixer.
4: People know that you like to fix. I think that people know that you want to help. No, you're not nosy.
3: Nosy.
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3: busybody,
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5: Ek word het elke dag hoor by die werk. 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
2: Asking for a friend.
3: Here's the question from Anonymous.
4: Is it normal for a 36-year-old man to allow his mom to shave his chest hair?
3: We have to also acknowledge that there are different circumstances sometimes, but is the question, is it normal? Is it the done thing?

0: in my estimation, it wouldn't be. But hey, different strokes for different folks, ek weet nie.
1: Nee, boys, ek's 'n prentjie mens. Nee, 36, 11, 12, dankie mama, tot ziens.
0: Dat jy
1: twee handen, there's no way, hell no, nee.
0: Maar is ek recht oor gewees, so 11, 12, like, ja, dit is min of meer in my gedachte die cut-off. Dan, jy weet, dan kry jy verkeerde antwoorde by jou vriende en by die school.
2: Ja.
0: Of die start, I suppose, you know, Google AI, you know.
3: Nee.
0: Okay.
3: My seun is 13 en ek gaan nie naby die badkamer as hy besig is om te bad nie.
0: Right? Yeah.
4: My main question would be, why does he shave his chest hair?
0: So...
2: No, but I mean, that's it's like, why do some women shave their legs or not? Like, it's personal preference.
5: Yeah.
2: I don't think there's anything weird about shaving your chest hair.
0: I do find it, though, and I think... This might be a controversial thing to say, but I do find that men's grooming gets a lot more attention and criticism than women.
5: Yeah, like
0: we get questioned all the time about doing stuff.
5: I don't think it matters.
2: No, you must do what you like with your body.
5: Choose to or don't.
0: You shave your beard, people say, why do you shave your beard? Yeah. You grow your beard, people say, why do you grow your beard? Yeah. You have a moustache, they say... You should not have it's like all the time, you know.
5: And if you have a
0: lot of hair long, have your hair short.
5: And if you have a lot of body hair, then the reaction is generally, ooh. So
0: yeah.
5: I no.
2: It's only if that's on your back. Then it's
0: but it's also natural.
2: I know.
5: You can't do anything about it.
0: Like, you know, people are very critical about men's grooming. I've just realized that now. And all this time I think we were made to believe that it's the other way around. It's absolutely not.
5: Careful when you shave.
0: I've never ever questioned.
5: See the comments why? You get when you shave or when you don't.
0: Why do you shave under your arms? Why do you shave your legs? Why do you pluck your eyebrows? Why do you do this? I just don't ask those kind of questions. So why does he shave his chest? I don't know.
1: Maybe he doesn't have hands.
2: No, man. No, don't be ridiculous. So silly. We need to now, call this.
0: Now the other comment on the WhatsApp line does make sense. Maybe he's got a T-Rex syndrome.
5: Trying to
0: reach a really, really big guy. With
2: so it's Nars Barkley trying to show his
0: Can't.
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